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6: Good morning, I'm Britt Allen. The Federal Treasurer has declined to weigh in on speculation that borrowers are about to be hit even harder. Some economists are now predicting 3 more rate hikes in the coming months, with the first expected when the Reserve Bank meets next week. Jim Chalmers has told News 24 it's all up to the RBA board.
7: They'll weigh up all of the global and domestic conditions and come to a conclusion and a decision without any free advice from me in the lead up to that meeting.
6: RSPCA Tasmania has welcomed the next phase of the state government's plan to end greyhound racing by mid-2029. Premier Jeremy Rockliffe says the draft greyhound racing transition plan is designed to support industry participants through a managed process.
8: It allows for a very orderly transition that, of course, puts animal welfare at the forefront.
6: However, the bill first needs to pass Parliament. It's made it through the lower house so far, but was withdrawn from debate in the Legislative Council earlier this year after it looked unlikely to garner enough votes. State Labor says Treasurer Erica Betts' job cuts are causing chaos and confusion throughout the public service. The comments come in the wake of around 150 positions announced to be on the chopping block amid the establishment of a new organisational structure for Building Tasmania, formerly the Department of State Growth. The cuts are to come from within both Building Tasmania and the Department of Premier and Cabinet, accounting for around 10% of their combined staff. Those impacted are being offered voluntary redundancies. Mr. Abetz says the state service has grown at double the population rate over the past 10 years and that the government's chosen to reduce its size in order to avoid raising taxes. The Greens have described the use of underwater explosives to deter seals from our local salmon farms as legalised animal cruelty. More than 150,000 of the so-called seal crackers are reported to have been deployed since 2016. But Salmon Tasmania says the industry's reliance on the pyrotechnic devices has fallen by more than 90% in that time, with only around 1,800 deployed in the first 6 months of this year. And new research has found almost all Australian women have suffered abuse on dating apps. According to the Mindaroo Foundation, 99% of those signed up for the platforms have experienced at least one abusive behaviour in the past 3 months alone. And the Foundation's Jacqueline Judo-Larson says those running the apps aren't doing enough to stamp it out.
5: This report revealed that despite online dating now being a part of everyday life, for too many Australian women, abuse has become part of that experience. That tells us this is not a niche issue, it's a systemic problem that requires a systemic response.
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6: In sport, Nick Dacos is still riding high after his record-breaking victory at last night's Brownlow medal count. The Collingwood superstar finished on 47, 11 votes ahead of Bailey Smith in second place. He's told Seven he was very relieved to have won after all the hype in the lead-up.
10: To get it done was, it meant a lot to the family and they were super stoked for me and it was really nice to celebrate last night.
6: In the NBL, the Tasmania Jack Jumpers have come from 16 points down to beat the Southeast Melbourne Phoenix by 5. The Jackies now off to Cairns, where they'll take on the Taipans tomorrow night. And Felicity Wilson-Havenden's taken out the under-23 women's individual time trial at the 2026 UCI Road World Championships in Montreal. With an average of more than 44 kilometres an hour throughout the race, the Tasmanian cyclist finished 28 seconds ahead of the Dutch runner-up. That is the latest in news and sport. I'm Britt Aylin.
9: 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Chile's three-day forecast.
11: Your weather for Launceston today, mostly sunny, some light winds. We're heading for a top of 17 degrees today. Top of 18 there for your Wednesday, sunny and light winds. And into your Thursday, partly cloudy, light winds and a top of 21 degrees. For the northeast today, beautiful, mostly sunny day, top of 15 degrees. Top of 16 there for your Wednesday. And into your Thursday, overcast, light winds and a top of 19 degrees. And on the east coast, also a beautiful sunny day today. Light winds, a top of 16 degrees. Top of 19 there for your Wednesday. Beautiful sunny day. And into your Thursday, partly cloudy, light winds and a top of 20 degrees. 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

0: It's Chilly for your workday. Good morning. 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Bolter's Pizzeria shout $100 every Friday to one lucky winner. That one lucky winner could be you, but you've got to be in it to win it. Discover Country Club Tasmania's restaurants and bars, including a Bolter's Grill located at the Country Club Villas, just 900 metres away from the Country Club Resort. On the way is Jamiroquai. Plus Olivia Rodrigo. And the Red Hot Chili Peppers. 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
16: 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Thanks to the new range of versatile Uni pizza ovens at Randall Heating, Glen Oak Street, Invermay.

0: early for your workday. Hey, good morning. It's RB with you on this glorious Tuesday. And speaking of, it's days like today that makes it nearly feel like summer. It's calling, and we want to put you at the centre of Tasmania's biggest racing and social events this summer. It's thanks to the Tasmanian Turf Club. 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And speaking of, on the way next, it's Cyril, Sabrina Carpenter, plus Imagine Dragons. 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

0: 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Thanks to St. Luke's, helping make Tasmania the healthiest island on the planet. 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And the best part is there's always something new up for grabs. 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We're going to check in with the newsroom now. 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
7: Good afternoon, I'm Olivia Hicks with the latest. The second day of a coronial inquest into the Hillcrest Primary School tragedy is underway in Devonport. Paula Hyland from the Tasmanian Health Service was the first witness to be called today. She spoke to the protocols around the Code Brown called on the day of the incident, timelines of transfers from the Mersey Community Hospital, which was the base of operations, as well as when the children were formally identified. The court also heard there was a 5-minute communication outage. The inquest is this week focusing on the circumstances surrounding the deaths of the six students, with a goal of making findings where possible. The Housing Industry Association says a shortfall of candidates for local government elections in two Tasmanian jurisdictions highlights the need for reform, including forced council amalgamations. King Island Council only received 5 nominations for 7 councillor positions, while 6 nominations were submitted for 7 positions on the Tasman Council. They've all been elected unopposed, with the remaining 2 vacancies at King Island and 1 at Tasman to seek new nominations before next Monday, the 28th of September. The federal government is again ruling out another cut to the fuel excise as the price of petrol hits new highs. The opposition is calling on Labor to back its plan to slash tobacco excise to fund a cut to the fuel levy whenever oil hits $100 a barrel. But Jim Chalmers has told News 24 it's not on the table at the moment.
8: Yeah, it's not something that we've been discussing or considering, and that's because we think a better way to provide cost of living help is via income tax cuts, which those same Liberals and Nationals voted against in the Parliament.
7: At the moment, unleaded 91 is currently sitting around $2.43 a litre in Tasmania. Two children remain in hospital after an alleged domestic violence stabbing in the Blue Mountains that also claimed the life of a 5-year-old boy. Their mother is in hospital being treated as a suspect, though no charges have been laid following the incident on Sunday. It's one of a string of alleged domestic violence deaths in New South Wales over the weekend. New South Wales Premier Chris Binns tells Seven there's more work to be done.
9: We need to throw everything at that. That includes changing the norms and behaviours in the community away from this suggestion that it's a private family matter and that it's not in the public interest. This is on everybody, including me in government. I have to take the responsibility as well to curb this wherever it happens across our state.
7: If you or someone you know needs support, you can call 1-800-RESPECT. And Donald Trump has launched a new TV channel after a number of US networks boycotted covering his daily press events. It follows the US president barring CNN and other media outlets from the White House. He has now launched Trump TV, where his appearances will be live streamed.
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7: Turning to your sport now, in this talk, Lions coach Chris Fagan could pull the pin if Brisbane makes it a three-peat on Saturday. Fagan was already tipped to walk away when his contract expires at the end of next year, which would mark a decade at the helm. But there are reports he might go early if Brisbane wins the decider. And it's been a night of celebration for Nick Daicos after winning his first ever Brownlow medal. The Collingwood superstar gaining a record 47 votes in last night's count. He spoke to Seven this morning, admitting he hadn't made it home yet.
10: That is true. I got a little bit of rest, but it's nice to spend the night with friends and family.
7: I'm Olivia Hicks. That's the latest now from the newsroom.
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11: Your weather for Launceston today, mostly sunny, some light winds. We're heading for a top of 17 degrees today. Top of 18 there for your Wednesday, sunny and light winds. And into your Thursday, partly cloudy, light winds and a top of 21 degrees. For the northeast today, beautiful, mostly sunny a day, top of 15 degrees. Top of 16 there for your Wednesday. And into your Thursday, overcast, light winds and a top of 19 degrees. And on the east coast, also a beautiful sunny day today. Light winds, a top of 16 degrees. Top of 19 there for your Wednesday. Beautiful sunny day. And into your Thursday, partly cloudy, light winds and a top of 20 degrees. 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
11: 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We're going to kick things off in May of 2005 with American rock band Foo Fighters. This one was the lead single from the band's fifth studio album, In Your Honour. This particular song holds the band's highest chart peak in the US, the UK and Australia. It was nominated for a Grammy Award for Best Rock Song, and the song won the Kerrang Award for Best Single. It also topped Billboard's Hot Mainstream Rock Charts for 4 weeks and Hot Modern Rock Tracks chart for 7 weeks in a row. Here it is. It's the Foo Fighters' Best of You, kicking off our Throwback Lunch.

0: And we're going to wrap up your throwback lunch for your Tuesday in April of 1994 with American singer-songwriter Crystal Waters. That was from her second studio album, Storyteller. And it did pretty well. It reached the top 20 in Australia, Finland and the Netherlands, Switzerland and the United Kingdom, as well as the United States. It went platinum in Australia and gold in the US. We're going to get back into your hottest hits with Sam Fender and Olivia Dean. Plus Lizzo and Alex Warren. You're on Chilli.
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0: It's Chilly for Your Workday. I'll be with you, taking you through. Now, the final siren is nearly here, and Chilly FM is giving you the chance to be a part of the ultimate grand final party at Country Club Tasmania. 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It's all thanks to Country Club Tasmania, Launceston GWM, Boak St. George and Balls and Bumpers. Be part of the grand final action with us. On the way, it's the Joe Prize. Jonas Brothers plus Zara Larsson. Lady Gaga, Bruno Mars. Right here on Chilly.
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2: A two-year-old Emmett. 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
8: Good afternoon, I'm Olivia Hicks with the latest. Tasmanian Labor says public sector workers deserve clarity about the future of their jobs. During this year's state budget, the government announced it wanted to cut 250 jobs from state growth, now Building Tasmania. At the weekend, Premier Jeremy Rockliffe confirmed 111 workers had put their hand up for a voluntary redundancy, but reiterated there would be no forced redundancies. Labor's Ella Haddad said at a meeting yesterday with public sector workers, a number of jobs were identified to be abolished, and is urging the government to make its messaging clear.
9: The government has done nothing but treat their own workers with disdain. They have refused to give certainty to workers. Yesterday, that's what they were expecting, and they got anything but that. People are genuinely worried for their future and for their jobs.
8: The Treasurer won't weigh into speculation borrowers are about to be hit even harder. Some economists are now predicting three more rate hikes in the coming months, with the first one expected when the Reserve Bank meets next week. Jim Chalmers has told News 24 that's up to the RBA board.
10: They'll weigh up all of the global and domestic conditions and come to a conclusion and a decision without any free advice from me in the lead up to that meeting.
8: Calls are growing for domestic violence laws in New South Wales to be overhauled following a horror weekend. It includes an incident in the Blue Mountains on Sunday where three children were allegedly stabbed, one of them passing away. Premier Chris Minns tells Nine domestic violence is an urgent crisis for everyone.
11: We need a public campaign to change norms and behaviours and attack that idea that this is a private family matter. This is a devastating, violent act right across our community.
8: If you're someone you know needs support, you can call 1-800-RESPECT. 60% of Tasmanian community service organisations have had to turn people away over the past 12 months, with nearly half of them forced to cut services due to a lack of resources. That's according to TASCOS, which also found 58% of organisations have experienced a reduction in funding in the past year. TASCOS CEO Paula Reid says the overwhelming demand and funding shortfalls mean Tasmanians are missing out on essential services. And Tasmania's most sought-after streets have been revealed, with realestate.com.au naming our roads with the largest number of average views per listing. Otago Bay Road at Otago on Hobart's Eastern Shore topped the list, followed by Summerlees Road at Ferntree and Mole Street in central Hobart.
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8: Turning to your sport now, and the Lions are holding an open training session in their last public appearance in Brisbane before Saturday's grand final. Thousands of fans have turned out to cheer on the side before they head down to Melbourne tomorrow. Defender Ryan Lester says he's enjoying the excitement of another grand final week.
0: Clearly we've been very lucky that this is the fourth time, and but same sort of thing, never know if you're going to get back, so soak it up and enjoy it.
8: Richmond's premiership player Jaden Short has asked the Tigers for a trade. He's been linked with a move to Collingwood. And Formula One races will be shorter next season. The F1 Commission has agreed to reduce races from 305Ks to 290 in 2027. I'm Olivia Hicks. That's the latest from the newsroom.
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12: Taking a look at your weather forecast for the next 3 days in Launceston. We've got a top of 17 today and a low of 1 degrees. On Wednesday, we're looking at a top of 18 and a low of 3. And on Thursday, we're looking at a top of 22 and a low of 4 degrees. In St. Helens today, our tops will be 16 degrees. Our low will be 3 degrees. Tomorrow, it will be a top of 19 degrees and a low of 4. And on Thursday, we're looking at a top of 20 and a low of 5. In Scottsdale today, our tops will be at 15 degrees. Our low will be 1 degrees. Tomorrow, our high will be 16 degrees and our low will be 3. And finally, on Thursday, we're looking at a top of 20 and a low of 4 degrees. 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

0: 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It's Great Expectation on Chilli FM. You've got Alana here filling in for J-Halves while she is off. We are doing it for Dynamic Finance Brokers Tasmania because your next move matters. Don't forget to head over to our website, chillifm.com.au. While you're there, you can catch up on the local news, all the local weather, and don't forget to look at our win page while you're there. On the way next, we've got a little bit of Soft Cell and also some Vance Joy on the way. 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

0: Going back to 1993 with the Spin Doctors. It's Two Princes on Chilli FM. You've got Alani here filling in for Jackie while she is off. Summer is calling and Chilli is putting you at the centre of Tasmania's biggest racing and social events. Thanks to the Tasmanian Turf Club, we're giving away one double summer social pass weekly to the hottest events on the calendar. We're talking fashion, live music, DJs, after parties and unforgettable days trackside. We are looking at five events, one pass, zero FOMO. This includes the Tas Newmarket featuring Mayhem in the Mounted Yard, the Longford Cup on New Year's Day, Tas Oaks Ladies Day and the Good Friday Lawn Party, plus the Launceston Cup featuring DJ Havana Brown performing at the official after party. 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You can head over to chillifm.com.au to win on the web. 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

0: It's the home of the hottest hits, Chilli FM. You've got Alana here filling in for Jay Harve. Stick around because coming up, we're going back to 1984 with some Cyndi Lauper. We also have some Post Malone on the way. That and more on the way after your national news and sport. You're on Chilli.
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10: Good afternoon, I'm Olivia Hicks with the latest. A Tasmanian court has heard the challenges in identifying the children involved in the Hillcrest Jumping Castle tragedy amid the chaos at the hospital. Six children died and three others were seriously injured at the school in Devonport when a jumping castle became airborne in 2021 during end-of-year celebrations. Today, Paula Hyland from the Tasmanian Health Service told the inquest how difficult it was to identify the children at the Mersey Community Hospital. She said that made it hard to provide families with up-to-date information. defamation. The court heard one child was declared deceased upon arrival and his mother waited in the hospital for 4 hours before she was told. Ms. Hyland said the priority was saving other children and staff didn't want to provide incorrect information. Pauline Hanson says her party does not share the ideologies of the Ku Klux Klan. The One Nation leader is slamming Nine News for broadcasting an interview with the head of the KKK in the US who praised her political position. Hanson says the suggestion that One Nation supports the white supremacist hate group is absurd. Two children remain in hospital after an alleged domestic violence stabbing in the Blue Mountains that also claimed the life of a 5-year-old boy. Their mother is in hospital being treated as a suspect, though no charges have been laid following the incident on Sunday. It's one of a string of alleged domestic violence deaths in New South Wales over the weekend. New South Wales Premier Chris Minns tells Seven there's more work to be done.
11: We need to throw everything at that. That includes changing the norms and behaviours in the community away from this suggestion that it's a private family matter and that it's not in the public interest. This is on everybody, including me in government. I have to take the responsibility as well to curb this wherever it happens across our state.
10: If you or someone you know needs support, you can call 1-800-RESPECT. And a digital assessment tool developed at the University of Tasmania to identify dementia risk before memory symptoms appear has received $2.5 million to boost its development. TasTest is one of seven Australian innovations, sharing $15.6 million funded by the Australian government through the Medical Research Future Fund. It combines clinical neurology, dementia research and artificial intelligence to analyse hand movements, reaction time, memory, visual processing, speech and language. The technology aims to identify changes associated with dementia risk 10 to 20 years before cognitive symptoms appear.
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10: Turning to your sport now, Nick Dacos has continued media duties after winning his first ever Brownlow medal last night. The Magpies star finishing on 47 votes, the highest amount ever, and 11 clear of Geelong's Bailey Smith in second place. He's told Seven it was a special night getting to celebrate with family and friends.
12: Yeah, they were super stoked. They were really happy for me. I think they were a little bit nervous going into the night, just obviously being such a prestigious award and knew what an honour it would be.
10: Grand final preparations are ramping up for the Lions and the Dockers ahead of Saturday's AFL Grand Final. Brisbane is holding its final main training session in Brisbane before flying to Melbourne, while the Dockers will hold a tactical session behind closed doors before their main open session tomorrow. Meanwhile, Lachie Neale will find out tonight if he'll play in the blockbuster when he fronts the tribunal hearing to try to overturn his one-match ban for gut-punching Hawthorn's Jack Ginnivan. I'm Olivia Hicks. That's the latest now from the newsroom.
1: 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Chilli's three-day forecast.
0: Taking a look at your weather forecast for the next 3 days in Launceston. We've got a top of 17 today and a low of 1 degrees. On Wednesday, we're looking at a top of 18 and a low of 3. And on Thursday, we're looking at a top of 22 and a low of 4 degrees. In St. Helens today, our tops will be 16 degrees. Our low will be 3 degrees. Tomorrow it will be a top of 19 degrees and a low of 4. And on Thursday we're looking at a top of 20 and a low of 5. In Scottsdale today our tops will be at 15 degrees. Our low will be 1 degrees. Tomorrow our high will be 16 degrees and our low will be 3. And finally on Thursday we're looking at a top of 20 and a low of 4 degrees. 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

0: The brand new track from Michelle Branch and the New Radicals on Chilli FM. You've got Alana here keeping you company across your afternoon, filling in for Jay Harves while she is off. Magda Sabansky has shared some incredible news.
1: So the great news is I'm in deep remission from my cancer.
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1: 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It's almost sure that it will come back. It's a question of when and then how bad.
0: Magda went on to say that the median life expectancy is 8.5 years. It could be more, it could be less, but it is great to see her in great spirits and she is looking a lot healthier. The full interview is over on the 60 Minutes YouTube. On the way next, though, we're going back to the 90s with some Spice Girls and also we've got some Taylor Swift. 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

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That's the sound of Jay Harbs in the Arbs heating up your afternoon on Chilli, the home of the hottest hits. 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

0: Mars with On My Soul on Chilli FM. You've got Alana here filling in for Jay Halves while she is off. We're doing it for Dynamic Finance Brokers Tasmania, your partner in finance. Don't forget, every morning we have the spicy single, two tracks going head-to-head each morning on Chilli. It's up to you to vote which one you want to hear at the end of the show on the Chilli Instagram story. Spicy single with Nick and Marcus every morning from 6 a.m. Vote for the song you want to hear, and it is all thanks to Launceston Floor World, more than just flooring. Coming up after the break, we've got some Roxette and some Justin Bieber. You're on Chilli FM.
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0: 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You've got Alana here filling in for J Harves on the way next. We've got a bit of Eminem. We're also taking you back to 1994 with Big Mountain. That's coming up after your national news and sport. You're on Chilli FM.
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10: Good afternoon, I'm Olivia Hicks with the latest. The man accused of murdering Sydney couple Jesse Baird and Luke Davies will argue he acted in self-defence. Former police officer Beaulamere Condon has pleaded not guilty, his lawyer telling the jury the pair died during separate struggles involving his service pistol. The second day of a coronial inquest into the Hillcrest Primary School tragedy is heard from a representative from the Tasmanian Health Service. Paula Hyland spoke to the protocols around the Code Brown called on the day of the incident, timelines of transfers from the Mersey Community Hospital, which was the base of operations, as well as when the children were formally identified. The court also heard there was a 5-minute communication outage. The inquest is this week focusing on the circumstances surrounding the death of the six students. Tasmania's peak business body says it's pleased jobs are being cut within the state service. After already handing out more than 100 voluntary redundancies, the state government is cutting more than 150 jobs from Building Tasmania and the Department of Premier and Cabinet. Tasmania's Chamber of Commerce and Industry boss Colin Reardon says job cuts were laid out in the budget.
5: We can't complain about the state budget unsustainability and, on the other hand, oppose cost-saving measures.
10: The Treasurer says the war in the Middle East can't end soon enough as households brace for another hit. Experts are now tipping another rate hike when the RBA meets next week, with another two more increases to come after that. Jim Chalmers has told News 24 we're not immune from the dramas the war is causing.
11: I think it's self-evident around the world in other countries. Interest rates are going up because of the impact on inflation of this war in the Middle East. From an economic point of view, the war in the Middle East has been a disaster.
10: And smart glasses will be banned in all Western Australian schools. That state's education minister says students, parents and teaching staff would be barred from wearing them at public schools to avoid children being filmed. It will come into effect at the start of Term 4.
1: Meet Banjo's new buffalo chicken pie. Tender chicken, capsicum and onion in a creamy buffalo sauce wrapped in Banjo's iconic flaky pastry. Banjo's, baking things better. Chilli, your sport now.
10: Turning to your sport now, and Brisbane Lions veteran Ryan Lester has put off retirement and will go on again as he prepares for his fourth straight grand final. The 34-year-old has signed a new one-year deal. Lester says re-signing has been on the cards for several months.
12: From sort of halfway through the year, I felt like I've played as well as I ever have, which sort of has meant I've enjoyed it as much as I ever have. And so from halfway through the year, between me and the club, we sort of agreed that I'd probably play on again next year.
10: And Freo mid Hayden Young says he can't wait to get out on the MCG for Saturday's grand final against Brisbane. The Dockers star says it's a special opportunity for him and the club.
13: It's something that I've dreamt of my whole life, and you know, I love playing on the MCG. It's where I grew up watching football. I would go and watch the grand final parade. I was a Collingwood supporter, so went and watched them in the parade a few times, and yeah, it's just some of the highlights of my childhood. Yeah. So
10: I'm Olivia Hicks. That's the latest from the newsroom.
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0: Taking a look at your weather forecast for the next 3 days in Launceston. We've got a top of 17 today and a low of 1 degrees. On Wednesday, we're looking at a top of 18 and a low of 3. And on Thursday, we're looking at a top of 22 and a low of 4 degrees. In St. Helens today, our tops will be 16 degrees. Our low will be 3 degrees. Tomorrow, it will be a top of 19 degrees and a low of 4. And on Thursday, we're looking at a top of 20 and a low of 5. In Scottsdale today, our tops will be at 15 degrees. Our low will be 1 degrees. Tomorrow, our high will be 16 degrees and our low will be 3. And finally, on Thursday, we're looking at a top of 20 and a low of 4 degrees. 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

0: Teddy Swims with Mr. Know-It-All on Chilli FM. You've got Alana here filling in for J-Harbs while she is off. 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

0: with Too Sweet on Chilli FM. You've got Alana here filling in while Jay Harves is off. And can you believe it? The final siren is nearly here. And Chilli FM is giving you the chance to be a part of the ultimate grand final party at Country Club Tasmania. Just picture it. 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Be part of the grand final action with Chilli FM. On the way after this, the Black Eyed Peas. You're on Chilli.
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2: Chilli, real-time traffic.
3: Over on the West Tamar Highway, now there's some patchy delays in both directions for those travelling through Riverside. And looking to Kings Meadows, the Midland Highway is slowing southbound on approach to the Kings Meadows Link merge. Otherwise, nearby on Hobart Road, it is moving busy both ways at Risley Street. 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More traffic soon on Chilli, home of the hottest hits.
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0: The home of the hottest hits, Chilli FM. You've got Alana here filling in for Jay Harves. On the way next, some Olivia Dean. Oh, but baby, still. We're also going back to 2012 with Of Monsters and Men. That's coming up after your news and sport. You're on Chilli FM.
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10: Good afternoon, I'm Olivia Hicks with the latest. A forensic pathologist has told a coronial inquest no medical intervention would have changed the outcome of the Hillcrest tragedy of any of the six children who died. Six children died and three were seriously injured at the Hillcrest School in Devonport when a jumping castle became airborne on December 16 in 2021. Today, the court heard from Dr. Andrew Reid, who detailed each of their injuries and cause of death. He said he did not believe any surgical or medical intervention could have prevented their deaths. The inquest will resume tomorrow with evidence from a forensic police investigator. Jurors involved in the Beaulamere Condon murder trial have been told the former Sydney comp denies murdering Jesse Baird and Luke Davies, arguing he acted in self-defence during confrontations inside Baird's Paddington home. Prosecutors allege the killings were deliberate. Labor says public sector workers deserve clarity about the future of their jobs. During this year's state budget, the government announced it wanted to cut 250 jobs from state growth. At the weekend, Premier Jeremy Rockliffe confirmed 111 workers had put their hand up for a voluntary redundancy, but reiterated there would be no forced redundancies. Labor's Ella Haddad said in a meeting held yesterday with public sector workers, a number of jobs were identified to be abolished and is urging the government to make its messaging clear.
11: The government has done nothing but treat their own workers with disdain. They have refused to give certainty to workers. Yesterday, that's what they were expecting, and they got anything but that. People are genuinely worried for their future and for their jobs.
10: The RBA governor insists a rate rise next week isn't set in stone. The major lenders are all expecting the central bank to lift the cash rate and another jump in November, but Michelle Bullock denies it's a foregone conclusion.
12: I'm not signalling anything. I'm only one person on the board, so I can't tell you what the board will want to do. The only thing we've been doing in the past few weeks is we highlighted that we felt that the inflation risks were skewed to the upside.
10: And the cost of fuel continues to be a focus of discussion, with Australian fuel prices up close to 31 cents a litre compared to last month. The average in Tassie for unleaded is $2.43 and diesel is $2.88. Victoria remains the cheapest state, with those in the Northern Territory paying the highest prices.
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10: Turning to your sport now, and Nick Dacos is still pinching himself after winning his first Brownlow last night. He's been the reported favourite multiple times and runner-up twice, but the Collingwood superstar says it's not just taking out the coveted award that's blown him away, but the fact it did so with a record number of votes never seen before.
13: I didn't know how high I'd get, to be honest. I hadn't done any predictors, but to get 47 votes is pretty wild to me. That's obviously a massive amount. It's a record-breaking amount, and yeah, probably not something that I could have predicted ever.
10: And all eyes will be on the AFL Tribunal tonight, with the grand final hopes of Lions star Lachie Neal on the line. Brisbane is challenging the one-match ban given to him for a gut punch on Hawthorn's Jack Ginnivan. He wants to line up against the Dockers on a Saturday. I'm Olivia Hicks. That's the latest from the newsroom.
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14: Over in Kings Meadows, the Midland Highway is slowing southbound on approach to the Kings Meadows Link merge, and nearby on Hobart Road, it is moving busy both ways at Risley Street. Otherwise, checking on the West Tamar Highway, now there's some patchy delays both ways for those travelling through Riverside. A polished man opens up, asks for help and shows up, because when they do, everyone wins. Polished man, strong enough to care, end violence. Sign up at polishedman.com. More traffic soon on Chilli, home of the hottest hits.
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0: Taking a look at your weather forecast for the next 3 days in Launceston. We've got a top of 17 today and a low of 1 degrees. On Wednesday, we're looking at a top of 18 and a low of 3. And on Thursday, we're looking at a top of 22 and a low of 4 degrees. In St. Helens today, our tops will be 16 degrees. Our low will be 3 degrees. Tomorrow it will be a top of 19 degrees and a low of 4. And on Thursday we're looking at a top of 20 and a low of 5. In Scottsdale today our tops will be at 15 degrees. Our low will be 1 degrees. Tomorrow our high will be 16 degrees and our low will be 3. And finally on Thursday we're looking at a top of 20 and a low of 4 degrees. 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

0: The new track from Post Malone, Hollywood Dream / Come Down on Chilli FM. Good afternoon. You've got Alana here keeping you company, filling in for Jay Harves while she is off. We're doing it for Dynamic Finance Brokers Tasmania. Smarter finance done right. A TikTok creator named Stefan has come out from Romania and said this.
1: We are building Dracula Land, a Dracula theme park next to Bucharest. 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
0: It does look like all of this information is correct. 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

0: 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You've got Alana here filling in for Jay Harves while she is off. If you head over to chilifm.com.au, you can catch up on all your latest local news, weather, and don't forget to check out the win page while you are there. There is plenty to win on the web. On the way, we've got Bruno Mars and Jamie Miller. Stick around. You're on Chili.
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9: Over on Goderick Street's Nimbamay, there's heavy southbound congestion with traffic slowing from Forster Street, and those delays continue right down passing Lindsay Street and onto Lower Charles Street. Otherwise, over in South Launceston, Rollington Street is slow moving both ways on approach to Howick Street. 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More traffic soon on Chili, home of the hottest hits.
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0: It's the home of the hottest hits, Chilli FM. You've got Alana here filling in for Jay Hubs, but that's my time. Make sure you are tuning in at 6 a.m. for Nick and Marcus for breakfast. Jay Hubs, she should be back with you tomorrow, but thank you so much. I've enjoyed your company over the last few days. Have a great rest of your day and drive safe. You're on Chilli.
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5: Good afternoon, I'm Olivia Hicks with the latest. A Tasmanian court has heard the challenges in identifying the children involved in the Hillcrest Jumping Castle tragedy. Amid the chaos at the hospital, 6 children died and 3 were seriously injured at the school in Devonport when a jumping castle became airborne in 2021 during end-of-year celebrations. Today, Paula Hyland from the Tasmanian Health Service told the inquest how difficult it was to identify the children at the Mersey Community Hospital. She said that made it hard to provide families with up-to-date information. The court heard one child was declared deceased upon arrival and his mother waited in the hospital for 4 hours before she was told. Ms. Hyland said the priority was saving other children and staff didn't want to provide incorrect information. Green Senator Maureen Faruqi says Tasmania has a chance to show national leadership by banning greyhound racing. The state government has released its draft transition plan to end racing in Tasmania, having committed to do so by 2029. Senator Faruqi says Tasmania should learn the lesson of New South Wales, which backtracked on its plans to ban the sport.
6: Nothing has changed since the ban was overturned. Greyhounds are still being killed. Greyhounds are still being injured. Greyhounds are still being drugged and still being abused.
5: Accused killer cop Bolamere Condon has pleaded self-defence in his double murder trial. The 31-year-old has been charged with the murder of Luke Davies and Jesse Baird. It's alleged he shot the couple using his police-issued gun and buried them in surfboard bags. Shark attack survivor Leah Stewart has shared a sad update. The Sydney mother revealing that the skin graft hasn't worked, meaning her leg wound remains open. It comes just over 3 months after the 34-year-old lost her arm while fighting off a shark.
7: It's been 3.5 months and my leg is still open. I guess like the only good thing is we're trying something different, so I'm having a little break from the vac machine, which means I can move a little bit more freely.
5: And police are investigating a single vehicle crash at Longford this afternoon where a house was damaged. About 2:40 p.m, emergency services responded to reports a white Honda had crashed into a house on Malcolm Street. 2 people who were inside the vehicle were transported to the Launceston General Hospital for medical treatment. Their injuries are not reported to be serious and a blood sample will be obtained by both occupants. The house sustained significant damage, but no one inside the house was physically injured. Anyone with information in relation to the crash, she's asked to contact police or Crime Stoppers.
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5: Turning to your sport now, and Brisbane Lions veteran Ryan Lester has put off retirement and will go on again as he prepares for his fourth straight grand final. The 34-year-old has signed a new one-year deal. Lester says re-signing has been on the cards for several months.
8: From sort of halfway through the year, I felt like I've played as well as I ever have, which sort of has meant I've enjoyed it as much as I ever have. And so from halfway through the year, between me and the club, we sort of agreed that I'd probably play on again next year.
5: I'm Olivia Hicks. That's the latest from the newsroom.
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9: Over on Goderich Street's Nymphomay, there's heavy southbound congestion with traffic slowing from Main Street, and those delays continue right down passing Forster Street, Lindsay Street and onto Lower Charles Street. Otherwise, looking elsewhere to Newstead, there's some southbound delays on Elphin Road passing Hobblers Bridge Roads. A polished man opens up, asks for help and shows up, because when they do, everyone wins. 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More traffic soon on Chilly, home of the hottest hits.
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0: 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Chile's three-day forecast.
10: Taking a look at your weather forecast for the next 3 days in Launceston. We've got a top of 17 today and a low of 1 degrees. On Wednesday, we're looking at a top of 18 and a low of 3. And on Thursday, we're looking at a top of 22 and a low of 4 degrees. In St. Helens today, our tops will be 16 degrees. Our low will be 3 degrees. Tomorrow it will be a top of 19 degrees and a low of 4. And on Thursday we're looking at a top of 20 and a low of 5. In Scottsdale today our tops will be at 15 degrees. Our low will be 1 degrees. Tomorrow our high will be 16 degrees and our low will be 3. And finally on Thursday we're looking at a top of 20 and a low of 4 degrees. 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
1: 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Mm. What lies have you made your kids believe? 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

0: Yes, it's Will and Woody. Right now, though, Woods, the lies you made your kids believe.
1: It's just so much fun. And I hope that teachers do this. I hope kindergarten teachers do this. I hope people at daycare do this because you feel special too. My daughter now believes that I'm a yodeling world champion. And she also believes that I will be going to the world championships later this year. And she's really excited for me.
0: That's the boys trip away, is it?
1: Could be. Let's go to Lynn here. This is a lie you're currently telling your kids.
2: Yeah, currently, like, still ongoing. We would buy Kinder Surprise for, like, treats if they did something nice.
1: Oh, yeah.
2: But we'd hide them in the freezer and they'd find it and they'd go, oh, can we have it? But I said, oh, no, we can't take them out because the eggs will hatch, so they have to stay in there.
1: Oh, as in, like, the toy needs to be made in the freezer before you can eat the Kinder Surprise?
2: So we've left them in the freezer, so it obviously doesn't melt and they find them, they'll eat it. But we've just said, oh, the egg is in the freezer, so we can't take it out because the egg will hatch.
1: Brilliant. It's brilliant, Lynn.
0: That's
1: smart.
0: Kind of insane. I mean, it feels like that does have a shelf life, that lie, at some stage. Although that's with a lot of these lies is that you get to the point where you're like, I can't believe I believed that. We've got some great texts coming through, Woods. Chantel said, when mum falls pregnant and grow babies, they also grow a second pair of eyes on the back of their head.
1: Genius. Absolutely genius.
0: That's awesome. Jamie also said, my dad for 18 years told us kids that he got bitten by a shark on his side.
1: Oh, yeah.
0: He had his appendix out when he was a kid.
1: Oh, great. He's got the scar.
0: He's got
1: the scar. That's awesome. Kirsty, what lie did you tell your kids?
3: We were going to the Blue Mountains and staying at a fanciest hotel, and they gave the kids these big fluffy duck toys, and they were so bloody ugly, I thought, I just don't need another stuffed toy at home. Yeah. I said, have them while we're there, but I said, oh, just so you know, the eyes have cameras in them, so they watch you. So they didn't realise they were a complimentary gift. Whoa. So they were very well behaved while we were away on the weekend away.
1: Brilliant.
3: And we had to hand the ducks back, because then they went through the footage to make sure they behaved well.
1: Brilliant. Brilliant.
0: Through the duck footage.
1: Just making your kids believe they're being filmed at all times.
0: Through the footage.
1: That's really great.
0: Oh, that's really good.
1: Another easy one, actually. I'm not sure if you've used this one before, Will.
0: Yeah.
1: When you go to a toy store and obviously your child wants one of those toys, this is a real easy one. You just say that the toy lives there. That is simple stuff.
0: That's home base for the toy.
1: Don't take the toy out of its home because then it will miss its mother.
0: Oh, wow.
1: And you pick out a bigger toy. It's brilliant. It's brilliant.
0: Laced with guilt.
1: Oh, no doubt. That's the key.
0: Actually, there's just a little bit of guilt in there and the lie really sticks. We have a shop near us, and this might be a bit of a no-no for Daddy, but one day Daddy might have had a few too many beers the night before and wasn't feeling great the next day, and we went for a walk. And normally we go for a walk to go and get a smoothie together, Max and I, from the smoothie shop. But I couldn't be bothered going the full walk to the normal smoothie shop. So we just got a smoothie out of another shop, which was like a milk bar, also known as a tobacco store, that do like slushies.
1: Oh, yeah.
0: So it's just a slushie.
1: Yeah,
0: anyway,
1: perfect.
0: She loved the slushie.
1: Of course, full of sugar. It's
0: because
1: perfect.
0: It was full of sugar. It was blue slushie. Anyway, the next couple of days, that tobacco store burnt, like actually got hit, like
1: firebombed. Oh, my God.
0: Yeah, can you believe that?
1: Yeah.
0: Yeah, and I told Max, I was like, it's the blue smoothies. We can't have them anymore. They're dangerous.
1: Genius.
0: Because we couldn't get her off
1: the
0: blue smoothies.
1: You made your daughter believe that blue smoothies explode.
0: Flammable.
1: That's genius.
0: Well, because as soon as she had it, it's like having your first 7-Eleven Slurpee. And as soon as I got home, Sam was like, you should never have given that to her.
1: Of course.
0: So much sugar. And she was like, that's the best thing I've ever had.
1: Yeah.
0: So, yeah, no, flammable.
1: It will blow you up. It will literally.
0: Blows up the shop.
1: Blow you up. I can't wait when she goes to school and explains to her friends, like, oh, I can't have them anymore. They might blow up.
0: why doesn't someone call in the fire brigade? Why have you got them here?
1: Dan, what lie did your parents tell your sister?
4: Well, they told my sister that she was allergic to Christmas trees because she'd go in and unwrap all the presents.
1: Brilliant.
4: And then, it was my mum accompanied my sister to a doctor's appointment as an adult. And as the doctor was reading through the sort of, what are you allergic to?
1: She's gone,
4: oh, Christmas trees. And mum said, what? She goes, you've always said I'm allergic to Christmas trees.
0: That's crazy. Well, there's a moment when you find out. We've got another great text that's come here. Someone said, I told my son when he goes to sleep, I become Superman. So he actually really looks forward to going to sleep now so I can put the cape on.
1: Brilliant.
0: That's a great text.
1: Brilliant.
0: Speaking of, actually, the problem with the lies, though, is you get to a point where you start to, like, you get a little bit lost in the lies that you've told.
1: Yes, or when do I come clean here? What age do I come clean and reveal I'm not Superman?
0: And also, I'm finding that when I try and tell Max something credible now, it's kind of lost its sting a little bit. Because when we interviewed Tom Holland, who's she's really into Spider-Man at the moment.
1: Yes, yes,
0: I was like, interviewed Spider-Man.
1: Yeah.
0: And she was like, cool. Grandpa is Spider-Man.
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14: Over on the West Tamar Highway, now there's some works causing outbound delays for those travelling through Trevelin. And looking to Goderick Street and Infomate, there's heavy southbound delays with traffic slowing from Forster Street, and those delays continue right down passing Lindsay Street and onto Lower Charles Street. At Bob Jane T-Marts, receive a free $200 e-gift card when you buy three, get one free on selected Yokohama tyres. 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

0: Will and Woody, hope you're having a great drive home. Now, Woodrow, there's a story that's going absolutely bananas about this woman. I don't really care, but it's inspired me. She's a TikTok creator. She's divorced her husband. Her name's Abby Weldman. And she basically had this divorce party thing where she put a big poster up and she was like, these are my big top 10 grievances about my ex-husband.
1: Sure.
0: No one cares. But it has inspired me. Because I think it'd be great for you and I. Because it's sad, I think, in divorces or often funerals that people say what they really think about the other person. Whereas I think
1: communicate when they're actually here, healthy, when you're still with your partner.
0: For the healthy relationships, you got to wear the grievances while you're still on foot.
1: Because I'll torture you in a biography. Like when we do have our split as a duo, I will destroy you in a biography, and it'll get litigious and we'll be fighting in the courts It'll be great. And then we'll do a reunion tour and it'll be beautiful.
0: Yeah.
1: But while we're still together and if we want to stay together,
0: there's no money
1: right.
0: in this, but I think it's good for the relationship. Yeah. So I've asked you to write down your top three grievances with me.
1: Hard to
0: currently
1: do.
0: I've written down a few, so I'm just gonna have to shortlist these on the go. Number one for me, this is in no order,
1: but this is just one
0: for me that's come up. We might have to do this over a few spots, is how loud you wee.
1: Yeah, strong.
0: And like
1: very, I can't help that.
0: Well, you could.
1: You
0: don't have to drill the water every time.
1: I don't try. It just comes out that
0: No,
1: hard.
0: But you could hit the side of the, you could hit the porcelain.
1: I do that at night, to be fair.
0: So why don't
1: it
0: you,
1: would wake up.
0: And I've
1: wife.
0: Actually got our audio producer, Ray, in here. Ray, how is it weeing next to Woody?
2: He urinates like a horse. You're going to get old one day and your urination will be slow.
0: All right, that's enough, Ray. Thanks so much, mate. It's great to have you on.
2: Sorry, it will be.
0: It's great to have you on, mate.
1: You can
0: hear the echoes into the washroom.
1: It does. I'm sorry. That's just who I am, mate. That's just how my body was created. No, fair enough. Okay.
2: And there's one for you. Whenever I record both you blokes, you usually fart in the
1: Yes, right.
2: And I make a joke of it as in, oh, the scent of a man.
0: You do that.
2: You
0: yeah.
2: both stink.
1: Wow. We should have just done what's Ray's grievances with working with the two of us.
0: There you go.
1: He stormed off.
0: He's actually taken that as license just to tell us what he really thinks.
1: That's unbelievable. My God. Well, we probably need to deal with that, I reckon.
0: We'll sort that
1: that's an angry employee.
0: We'll sort that out.
1: All right, here we go.
0: Wow.
1: First one for me. I can't do honourable mentions. We don't have time, do we?
0: No.
1: It's hard to choose.
0: It's going to
1: have
0: to come. It's going to have to come back.
1: Okay, number one for me, ordering French wine at restaurants with the accent.
0: I don't do that.
1: Yes, you do.
0: I don't put the accent on.
1: When you ask for the wine menu, you deliberately look for the French ones, and then you'll go, oh, the Chateau Le Blanc 42. Yeah. And then you say, like, oh, from the region of Burgundy. Like, you don't need to do it. Just point.
0: I think they respect
1: it. Just say number four. No, they don't. They roll their
0: it's
1: eyes.
0: Cultured.
1: As does
0: you're
1: everyone
0: sounding,
1: at the
0: you're
1: table.
0: Sounding uncultured.
1: So what? So
0: well,
1: what?
0: That's not a good thing.
1: So what?
0: We're going to do more of these things that we hate about each other tomorrow. I've got
1: that's
0: so many
1: That's where we're
0: more.
1: Stopping. We could do
0: We've
1: a
0: only
1: whole.
0: Done one each.
1: We could do a week of
0: We've
1: this.
0: We've done one each.
3: You could do one more, and then Woody has to wait till tomorrow.
1: Oh, God, that's hard. Okay, go on.
0: Okay. You lick your Tupperware after you have lunch.
1: I haven't brought my Tupperware in here for months, and you know that.
0: Everyone's been thinking
1: it. But you know that I don't bring my Tupperware in here anymore. You know I don't.
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15: Good evening, I'm Olivia Hicks with the latest. A forensic pathologist has told a coronial inquest no medical intervention would have changed the outcome of the Hillcrest tragedy for any of the six children who died. Six children died and three others were seriously injured at the Hillcrest School in Devonport when a jumping castle became airborne on December 16 in 2021. Today, the court heard from Dr. Andrew Reid, who detailed each of their injuries and cause of death. He said he did not believe any surgical or medical intervention could have prevented their deaths. The inquest will resume tomorrow with evidence from a forensic police investigator. Tasmania's peak business body says it's pleased jobs are being cut within the state service. After already handing out more than 100 voluntary redundancies, the state government is cutting more than 150 jobs from Building Tasmania and the Department of Premier and Cabinet. Tasmania's Chamber of Commerce and Industry boss Colleen Reardon says job cuts were laid out in the budget.
16: We can't complain about the state budget unsustainability and, on the other hand, oppose cost-saving measures.
15: More than 1,200 people have been charged in relation to a week-long crackdown on drug trafficking and organised crime, both here and in New Zealand. Authorities claim they've seized significant quantities of meth, heroin, cannabis and cocaine, alongside firearms and more than $2 million in cash. Police are asking the public for information following a single vehicle crash at Longford where a house was damaged. At about 2:40pm today, emergency services responded to reports a white Honda had crashed into a house on Malcolm Street. Two people who were in the vehicle were transported to the Launceston General Hospital, but their injuries are not reported to be serious. Police say the house sustained significant damage, but no one inside the house was physically injured. Anyone with information in relation to the crash is asked to contact police. And we've had a sad update from Sydney shark attack survivor Leah Stewart. Her skin graft has failed, meaning her leg wound remains open, just over 3 months since she lost her arm in the Coogee Beach attack.
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15: Turning to your sport now, and Lions players say their preparation this week won't be too different. The side will head to Melbourne tomorrow ahead of Saturday's AFL Grand Final after holding an open training session this morning. Defender Ryan Lester says while it's not a usual week, they're keen to keep things as normal as possible.
17: Definitely routine is important, but also embracing that it is a little bit of a different week, and you know we're obviously in the lucky position that we've done it before, and so we can sort of appreciate the fun that you can have as well as knowing that the ultimate job is to perform on Saturdays.
15: And Dockers star Hayden Young has praised Justin Longmuir for keeping his cool. Young says the coach never lost his composure despite trailing at every break in their prelim win.
18: His messaging was really clear, which was great. He had a lot of belief in the group, and I mean, we had actually played reasonably well in the first half. We just like butchered a lot of opportunities, and like we had more inside 50s and we were going well around clearance.
15: I'm Olivia Hicks. That's the latest from the newsroom.
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19: Over in Kings Meadows, it's a heavy run both ways on Hobart Road at Risley Street. And looking to Goderick Street and Invermay, there's some slow-moving traffic in both directions on approach to Forster Street. Otherwise, over in Newstead, there's some westbound delays on Hobblers Bridge Road on approach to Penguit Roads. A polished man opens up, asks for help and shows up. Because when they do, everyone wins. Polished man, strong enough to care, end violence. Sign up at polishedman.com. More traffic soon on Chilli, home of the hottest hits.
14: 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Chili's three-day forecast.
20: Taking a look at your weather forecast for the next 3 days in Launceston. We've got a top of 17 today and a low of 1 degrees. On Wednesday, we're looking at a top of 18 and a low of 3. And on Thursday, we're looking at a top of 22 and a low of 4 degrees. In St. Helens today, our top will be 16 degrees. Our low will be 3 degrees. Tomorrow it will be a top of 19 degrees and a low of 4. And on Thursday we're looking at a top of 20 and a low of 5. In Scottsdale today our tops will be at 15 degrees. Our low will be 1 degrees. Tomorrow our high will be 16 degrees and our low will be 3. And finally on Thursday we're looking at a top of 20 and a low of 4 degrees. 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
1: Hey, Robert Irwin Woods, you
2: reached
1: called
2: out.
1: Up. You reached out.
2: That's right. So basically, yes, I gave, well, I think the worst question that's ever been asked to Tom Holland and Zendaya. That went viral, getting trolled online. I actually haven't read the comments yet, so I'll be reading them very, very shortly. But Rob Irwin's people, they were like, which one out of Will and Woody asked that absolute stinker question? And our team informed them that it was me, Woody. And they were like, well, Rob would love to sit down with just that Woody bloke.
1: Wow.
2: Just to give him a little leg up. So I sat down with Robert Irwin early this morning and decided to play Battle of the Gens with him.
3: Have I got you?
2: Yes.
3: You got me now.
2: On this show, we've got a junior producer. She is part of Gen Z.
3: Oh, yeah, represent.
2: Yeah, that's it, that's it. Now, Will and I argue that she is completely out of touch with the things that you should really know in pop culture because she is so young. Now, you are 3 years younger than her, so I just thought while we've got you here, would you like to be a guest on Battle of the Gens?
3: I would be honoured, mate.
2: All right,
3: I would be honoured.
2: Okay, so, yeah, nice, isn't it? No, that's our
3: good, mate.
2: Audio
3: leave
2: producer.
3: Alone.
2: Yeah, yeah. If you need some audio for the Logies hosting, Mark Daniel, reach out.
3: Yeah,

0: I'm on you, mate. Let's go.
1: All right. So it's really simple. We're just figuring out who's more in touch with the things that you should really know in pop culture. Okay. So I'm going to play you some audio right now,
0: okay.
1: Rob. Okay. You just tell me what this is.
0: All right. Indiana Jones, are you kidding?
1: Wow, bloody hell, that was quick.
0: That was one of the greatest movies of all time.
1: Okay, sure, well done. Well done. I just want to remind you, though, that our junior producer, Annalise, this was her attempting this same question.
2: Ooh. This is a good one.
1: You know it, though. Familiar?
2: I feel like I am familiar. I almost want to go say The Castle.
1: The castle.
3: The castle.
1: As in
2: the castle. Excuse me.
3: In the Working Dog movie, The Castle.
2: Yeah, The Castle.
1: Sorry, this song is from The Castle.
3: You just can't write this.
1: Can you remember
2: medieval.
1: Okay, so she thought it was from The Castle.
0: Medieval, and The Castle is medieval. That
1: feels very different. Okay,
0: that's
1: now,
0: great.
1: I believe your people have told
0: the
1: me
0: castle.
1: That. Have you organised one for me, Rob?
0: Oh, yeah, mate, you're not getting off scot-free. I got one for you. Okay. Yeah, you ready for this?
1: Yeah, I'm ready.
0: All right. Let's see how in touch you are. Not only with Gen Z, but also with animals.
1: Okay.
0: Mudeng went viral in 2024. Uh-huh. I want you to tell me what kind of animal is Mudeng.
1: Can you spell it for me, Rob?
0: Moo like a cow. D-E-N-G. Mudeng.
1: Mudeng. Okay. Yep. Okay. Now, Mudeng.
0: You tell me you know Mudeng.
1: I
0: have a Mudeng shirt. I have Mudeng pajamas. Dude.
1: That's weird. That's straight up weird if you've got pajamas.
0: No, it's not.
1: I think it's a little bit strange.
0: Wow. I'm on your show and you diss my Mudeng pajamas.
1: No, Mudeng is an orangutan. Mudeng is an orangutan, and wow, okay.
0: Do you want me to?
1: Please,
0: that was the sound effect. Sorry. There it is.
1: Who's Mudeng?
0: Yeah. Mudeng is a pygmy hippopotamus, mate. A baby pygmy hippopotamus, an icon. Mudeng is everything. Mudeng is the moment.
1: Okay. So, right, okay. That's what your generation does. You worship things like animals. Whereas, you know, we worship art. We worship art, mate. We worship human creation.
0: I would argue animals are more valuable than art because animals are art. What is more synonymous with art than life itself?
1: Yeah, wow. You sound a little bit like the guy off Jurassic Park, but yes, I do. I do agree with you. And I've just been shown a photo of Mudeng and he or she is adorable. Mudeng is cute.
3: So cute.
1: Did you guys know Mudeng outside?
2: She's so cute.
1: Adorable.
3: That's one of the cutest things we've ever seen.
1: Yeah.
3: He's quite profound, Rob Irwin, isn't he?
1: Oh, yeah. Yeah,
3: he's more synonymous with art than life itself.
1: As I said, that was very Jurassic Park, though, as well, wasn't it? It was very Richard Attenborough. Who was the guy who said it in Jurassic Park?
3: He doesn't say that, though.
1: Very close.
3: No, he doesn't.
1: Close.
3: We're talking about the mosquitoes.
1: Yeah.
3: We've got more with Robert Irwin up next playing Battle of the Gens. Will and Woody.
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6: Over in Kings Meadows, it's a heavy run both ways on Hobart Road at Risley Street. And looking to Newstead, there's some southbound delays on Elphin Road passing Hobblers Bridge Road. Otherwise, checking on the West Tamar Highway now, there's still some patchy delays both ways for those travelling through Riverside. At Bob Jane T Marts, receive a free $200 e-gift card when you buy three, get one free on selected Yokohama tyres. 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I'm Mia, and that's the latest traffic on Chilli, home of the hottest hits.
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0: Will and Woody, hope you're having a wonderful drive home. Woodrow.
1: Yes?
0: We were talking about the highest amount of money that an actor has made for a film. That's because Ryan Gosling and Margot Robbie are asking for a sliver of what Barbie 2 will make. If you're not across it, Mattel and Warner Brothers, I assume it was Warner Brothers, made, I was close to a billion, was it like 1.9 billion?
1: 1.9 billion,
0: 1.9 billion at the box office from Barbie. Yeah. So they're like, look, if you're going to do a Barbie 2, I think we're entitled to a bit more. We're the front guys. They're asking for 20 million each, which, look, on an ordinary day, I would say a bit steep, but given that it will probably be, you know, a couple billion more, doesn't seem all that much.
1: And now, because they can't agree to it, there may not be a Barbie 2.
0: That's right.
1: I can't remember where Barbie 1 finished. Anyway, we spoke about the fact that Sam Worthington, Aussie boy Sam Worthington, who turned 50 yesterday, actually. Happy birthday, Sammy boy. He receives 5% of the Avatar movies, I believe, from number 2 onwards. So not for the first one. Is that right? So he's due to make billions, which is wild for Sam.
0: Because Avatar ended up making 2.9 billion.
1: He's got a bit of
0: and
1: that.
0: And he's got a little slice of that.
1: Yeah.
0: It will not. I can't tell you that. Okay, but I haven't. What is very exciting is because I think all of the numbers around this astounded everyone. Mm-hmm. I've just gone online and I've had a look at the list of highest grossing actors ever.
1: Dwayne The Rock Johnson.
0: This is the highest career film.
1: Is it Dwayne The Rock Johnson?
0: These are the highest career film grosses. So this isn't their actual, like, what they've owned, what they've earned, like their salary or their portion of the salary. These are the box office gross revenue list, which is, so it's just like, it's not adjusted for inflation either, so it like could be over time.
1: Got it.
0: So
1: Dwayne The Rock Johnson.
0: No.
1: Chris Hemsworth.
0: No.
1: Ooh, okay. Love
0: Chris Hemsworth. Chris Hemsworth is in the top 10.
1: Okay. Liam Neeson.
0: No.
1: Oh, I thought that would be Death by a Thousand Cuts. He's been in so many movies.
0: So keep in mind, this is the grossing of their films, so how much their films have made over time. Yes. This isn't the salary. So if you're thinking Liam Neeson, name the blockbuster. So you, Taken's probably
1: Taken,
0: his biggest
1: Love
0: blockbuster.
1: Actually.
0: It's not making billions at the box office, is
1: okay,
0: it?
1: Okay.
0: Leonardo, that's a great DVD.
1: Leonardo DiCaprio.
0: DiCaprio's not on the list.
1: He's not in the top 10.
0: No, he's not. This has blown me away. I reckon if I sat
1: Kate
0: here.
1: Kate Winslet.
0: No. I reckon if I sat here for 100 years with you, you would not get the
1: Helen
0: number one.
1: Helen Mirren.
0: Nah. You would not get the number one. God. Name the movies. We spoke about the highest grossing movie of all time yesterday.
1: Avatar.
0: Yes. Made 2.9 billion at the box office.
1: Hang on. Sam Worthington's on the list?
0: Who's the other star of Avatar?
1: Zoe Saldana.
0: Zoe Saldana is the highest grossing actress of all time.
1: Because she was Guardians of the Galaxy. So she's in the Marvel universe. She's in the Avatar universe.
0: So she grossed. So her worldwide total that her movies have made over the course of her career is $15 billion.
1: Well done, Zoe.
0: And so, yes, her biggest movie was Avatar with 2.9.
1: But she's also hitting that sweet Marvel money.
0: She's
1: too.
0: The number one. Wow. No one would have thought that. She's the number one. That's awesome.
1: No. Okay.
0: Oh, she also had the Star Trek thing as well. They were huge. She had the trilogy of Star Trek.
1: Harrison Ford.
0: No.
1: Oh.
0: Not even on the list.
1: Seriously?
0: Not
1: I guess because his popular movies were older. So I've got to start thinking, because these aren't adjusted for inflation, right?
0: No.
1: So it needs to be recent movies that were huge, right?
0: Yep.
1: And
0: yep,
1: so we're
0: on the right
1: track.
0: Okay,
1: so Robert Downey Jr.
0: Well done. So he comes in at number 4 for Endgame.
1: Zendaya.
0: No.
1: Timothy Chalamet.
0: No.
1: Tom Holland.
0: Yes, Tom Holland's number 6, $13 billion.
1: Mark Ruffalo.
0: No. So the number 2 is also a woman.
1: Kirsten Dunst.
0: Who's the other person that they throw around in Endgame who's a woman who the camera loves?
1: The Scarlett Johansson.
0: Yes.
1: Second
0: highest grossing films of anyone ever. $15 billion.
1: Just thinking now of other people who are in
0: the next
1: that
0: one. I'm happy to run through it because it really does get really tricky.
1: Okay.
0: Towards the end, you're on something with the Marvel thing. Well done.
1: Yeah. Thank
0: Samuel
1: you.
0: Samuel Jackson, number 3.
1: Elizabeth Olsen.
0: No. Robert Downey Jr. at 4. Chris Pratt at 5. Because he has the Endgame thing and he's got the separate franchise in the game. And he's got the Jurassic Park thing going on as well.
1: Huge.
0: Tom Holland, as we just discussed. So the only person in the top 10 who is not Avatar and who is not Avengers.
1: Yeah.
0: You know it. You know this guy. Who's the most intense person in Hollywood?
1: Al Pacino.
0: No, most intense.
1: Robert De Niro.
0: most intense person in Hollywood.
1: Oh, Tom Hardy.
0: Takes their job very, very seriously.
1: Oh, Christoph Waltz. I mean, there's a lot, isn't there? Takes their job seriously.
0: Takes them very, so seriously. They're super serious. Recently, their daughter removed their name.
1: Brad Pitt.
0: No.
1: Oh, Tom Cruise.
0: Tom Cruise. Yeah. Tom Cruise.
1: Of course, Tom Cruise.
0: He's the only one in the top 10 who wasn't part of any of those big franchises.
1: He's got Mission Impossible. He's got Top Gun. Yes. Yeah, of course.
0: Yes. Fascinating list. Anyway, Zoe Saldana on no one's bingo card.
1: Yeah. Good on her. She's great, though, Zoe Saldana. She's amazing.
0: We'll leave it there. It's Will and Woody.
2: It's Will and Woody.
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2: 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Sorry, Will. We've been keeping track.
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1: It's going under the hammer this weekend.
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9: Good morning, I'm Ebony Ablett. Coming up in your national news this hour, a push to stop more flight disruptions ahead of the upcoming school holiday season. First, though, to local news, where police are investigating a single vehicle crash at Longford yesterday afternoon that caused damage to the front of a home. At about 2:40 p.m, emergency services responded to reports a white Honda had crashed into a house on Malcolm Street. Two people who were in the vehicle were transported to the Launceston General Hospital for medical treatment. Their injuries are not reported to have been serious, and a blood sample was obtained by both occupants. The house sustained significant damage, but no one inside was physically injured. Anyone with information in relation to the crash is asked to contact police or Crime Stoppers. Labor says public sector workers deserve clarity about the future of their jobs. During this year's state budget, the government announced it wanted to cut 250 jobs. At the weekend, Premier Jeremy Rockliffe confirmed 111 workers had put their hand up for a voluntary redundancy, but reiterated there would be no forced redundancies. Labor's Ella Haddad said a number of jobs were identified in a meeting with public sector workers that were to be abolished, urging the government to make its messaging clear.
10: The government has done nothing but treat their own workers with disdain. They have refused to give certainty to workers. Yesterday, that's what they were expecting, and they got anything but that. People are genuinely worried for their future and for their jobs.
9: Treasurer Erica Betts says nominated roles will be given the option to redeploy within the state service or take a voluntary redundancy, and the growth in the state service has been double our population growth over the last 10 years, and it needs to be brought back in line. And 60% of Tasmanian community service organisations have had to turn people away over the last year, nearly half of them forced to cut services due to a lack of resources. That's according to TasCourse, which found 58% of organisations have experienced a reduction in funding in the past year as well. TasCourse's CEO Paula Reid says the overwhelming demand and funding shortfalls means Tasmanians are missing out on essential services. National news next.
0: 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News now.
1: Hi, I'm Phoebe Humphrey. The United Nations chief has compared AI to the rise of nuclear weapons during an address in New York, Secretary General Antonio Guterres telling the UN General Assembly that AI demands the same sense of urgency from governments. But Donald Trump is embracing it, even coining a new term for the tech.
11: In other words, welcome to the new world of superintelligence -SI. It sounds much better.
1: Former New South Wales police officer Beau Lamar Condon claims he was acting in self-defence when he allegedly shot Jesse Baird and Luke Davies at a Sydney home. His lawyer telling the court he went to the house in February 2024 to pick up items after Jesse broke up with him. The court heard a fight broke out before shots were fired from a service gun. And air traffic controllers are reportedly being offered triple their hourly rate to avoid staff shortages. The Australian reports Air Services is making the move to encourage workers to accept overtime during the school holiday period and avoid further flight disruption.
0: Spend and Get is on tomorrow at Toolkit Depot Launceston. 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Chilli, your sport now.
1: In sport, Brisbane's Lachie Neale will not play in Saturday's grand final against Fremantle after the AFL Tribunal upheld his one-match ban for a gut punch on Jack Ginnivan. Former Crows great Rory Sloane has told Nine he understands why the verdict has been upheld.
12: But it seems like it's just such a harsh penalty, missing a grand final for something, especially with that kind of footage.
1: And to NRL, the Roosters have named Sam Walker at halfback for Friday night's prelim against the Dolphins, while the Finns' Tom Flegler has been cleared from his concussion. That's the latest news and sport.
0: Chilli, real-time traffic.
13: A little bit of traffic building in South Lonnie for the Midland Highway and Wellington Street in both directions. Some traffic for Bathurst Street in the CBD. Other than that, pretty quiet out there for our wonderful Wednesday morning. A polished man opens up, asks for help and shows up, because when they do, everyone wins. 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I'm Cam. More traffic soon on Chilli, your home of the hottest hits.
0: 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Chilli's three-day forecast.
14: It is 3 degrees in Launceston currently. Very, very foggy along the river there if you haven't checked that out already. What a picture. Top of 18 degrees. Chance of fog and frost this morning. Sunny afternoon. Light winds coming in as well and easing off in the evening. Thursday, mostly cloudy with a top of 21 degrees. And Friday with clearing showers. They came out of nowhere. And a top of 23.
15: They'll be clearing, though.
14: Yeah, they'll be clearing, which is good.
15: Top of 16, mostly sunny in Scottsdale today. Expect the chance of fog early this morning. Areas of morning frost and a sunny afternoon ahead as it peaks its way through. Mostly cloudy and a top of 19 tomorrow with a clearing shower Friday. Top of 21, sitting at 3 degrees right now.
14: 2 degrees in St Helens, top of 19 there. Sunny day, frost about the higher ground and light winds coming through. Tomorrow we've got mostly cloudy for your Thursday, a top of 20 degrees. And Friday, clearing showers and a top of 24. Degrees.
0: In a world of chaos, two legendary heroes were sent to bring peace and order to the planet. But we couldn't afford them. So we're settling for the next best thing. Or what was available anyway. It's Nick and Marcus for breakfast on Chilli.
15: Yes. Welcome on in. A brand new day. It's hump day, humpies going on in the studio right now.
14: Oh, good for you. This is my second day of work. I've still got a whole week ahead of me.
15: I know. What a drag, man. We're out and about tomorrow. Very exciting day tomorrow, actually.
14: It is exciting.
15: We're going to see a brand new car. I can't believe they let us, like, be around cars.
14: I know. They let us test drive one too.
15: If only they'd seen what absolute turd boxes we drive at the moment.
14: Yeah, it's so right.
15: I thought you were about to say, speak for yourself.
14: No, I can't even fight that one.
15: No, neither can I. No. I can't fight myself on this one.
14: We're driving some real A to Bs, aren't we?
15: Let's drive a brand new car. I mean, it's a great car.
14: Yeah.
15: And it's actually somewhat, because you got to drive it.
14: Oh, it's too good for us.
15: Yeah.
14: It was way too good for us. We should never have been put behind the driver's seat of that.
15: So we're at GWM tomorrow, yes. Launceston GWM, which should be exciting.
14: We are missing the show tomorrow, just an FYI. You won't catch us, but Jay Harves will jump in the seat, in the saddle.
15: And Jay Harves will be missing out because we get fresh car smell.
14: Yeah.
15: And I reckon...
14: And we're gonna dose it with boy smell.
15: I reckon the main bit of like why you should come out to the OB with us, to the broadcast.
14: Yeah.
15: Come sniff the new car.
14: Yeah.
15: Come out and sniff brand new car. There is nothing better than brand new car.
14: And we get real giddy around new car smell too. So we're going to be a bunch of fun out there.
15: It is an absolute euphoric mess that goes on in that car.
14: Yeah.
15: Is that a good way of explaining it?
14: A euphoric mess?
15: Yeah.
14: No.
15: Okay. a symphony of smells.
14: A symphony of euphoria.
15: Yeah, that's it.
14: Yeah.
15: Samba.

0: Breakfast at Somba goes by 11 minutes past 6. It's Chilli Breakfast, Nick and Marcus, all thanks to Country Club Tasmania. Now, Marcus.
1: Yes, Nick.
0: Where shall we begin the morning?
1: Well, you know how I took 4 days off recently?
0: I didn't notice one bit.
1: No.
0: Didn't notice a single thing.
1: I didn't take 4 days off, sorry.
0: Yeah,
1: I took 2 days off. I had a weekend. The weekends are given.
0: We always come in on the weekends and work.
1: Nick.
0: Ah.
1: Yeah. Let's not do this.
0: It's almost worth lying. Not worth lying.
1: No. But as part of that, Flick had this idea where thematically with our new house, we want to really lean into the browns and the greens.
0: Oh, right? House colours.
1: Yeah.
0: Now, this is such a bit of a state of contention, I think.
1: I think so too, and I'm glad you brought that up.
0: I'm in a bit of a debate at the moment with my partner.
1: Okay.
0: Around colours of the house.
1: This is exactly what I wanted to talk about.
0: Now, go on about your colours.
1: Well, Flick and I are in 100% agreeance.
0: Yeah.
1: On the colours.
0: Or
1: which
0: agreeance.
1: Is a really, really good start.
0: Yeah.
1: The problem is, well, it's not a problem. We're navigating it, and we've so far we're getting there.
0: But there was a problem there.
1: Well, a little bit, because when you say, hey, we agree on colours, you go, oh, nice, okay.
0: Yeah.
1: And then you go, but what shade of that colour?
0: Oh, no, the deeper. You step into the matrix of colours.
1: It's just like, oh, no, there's layers to this.
0: Yeah, it's nuts, isn't it?
1: Ogres have layers. There we go, first impression of the day.
0: And it just, like, and that in itself brings up another debate.
1: It does. So we've just bought a couch. We've got
0: shades of that colour, can't you?
1: You can, yeah, but there's so many different shades.
0: Yeah.
1: And it makes such a difference.
0: Yeah.
1: You wouldn't think it would, but so this couch we bought is a particular green, so it's a forest green.
0: Yeah.
1: Right? The wall, we didn't want to have the same green because if you look at the lounge room and this feature wall in the lounge behind the TV, you would lose the couch, right? It's got to be a different shade of green so you can...
0: It's camouflage.
1: Well, yeah, no. We don't want camouflage.
0: You shouldn't use the army camouflage.
1: Yeah, never camouflage a couch. So we went with a green called Timberline. We agreed on it. And anyway, that was our project for the weekend. So we...
0: What kind of colour is that? Is that a deeper green?
1: It's a hard... See, this is where it's kind of like an olive green.
0: What's it called again?
1: Timberline. But... Like, I think they just make up names for these things.
0: Green.
1: So, Timberline Green, yeah.
0: Oh, is that it?
1: That's it, yeah.
0: Oh, my goodness.
1: That's it.
0: It's like moss.
1: Yeah.
0: It's like a moss colour.
1: Yeah.
0: It's nice.
1: It is nice, thank you.
0: Now, I'm in a bit of a debacle at the moment.
1: Yeah, so what's your debacle?
0: So, Em loves the colour pink, my partner. She loves the colour pink.
1: Ba-bow.
0: So, instantly, I've got to try and navigate my way around pink to try and swindle... Look, colours don't really have, like, a gender associated with them, but if you did...
1: But.
0: Blues are your boys, pinks are your girls. Yeah. I wanted, like, almost a gender-neutral colour, a very neutral colour.
1: Green. Go green.
0: We like green. I don't mind green, but also...
1: Do you know what goes well with green?
0: Orange.
1: Yeah, I mean, yeah. Kind of most colours, actually. But
0: I love orange.
1: Pink and green?
0: Ah, oh, see, that's the... Well, could do that.
1: You could have a couple of objects in the room that have a pop of pink, if it suits, but you need a dominant colour
0: of
1: green.
0: The thing that hurts me every time is when we're out, like, shopping for stuff for the house.
1: Yeah.
0: It's always, let's get the pink toilet brush. Let's get... The pink cutting board. Let's get pink pillows, cushions.
1: No.
0: And I keep having to go, no, I'm putting my foot down. I can't stand pink anymore. I am not a pretty princess. I don't want to live in pink. And
1: Hang on. No, what? You're not a pretty princess.
0: Yeah.
1: Let's talk about my weekend again for a hot sec. I'm going to interject here.
0: Here we go.
1: I went to Junction.
0: Yep.
1: I'm chilling out at the back of the rave tent drinking a coffee with Flick and I get a video message from Nick Grower. Let's talk about that for a hot sec.
0: What was that? What did I send you?
1: Your pretty princess video. You're sitting in a bath.
0: You can't. No.
1: You're sitting in a bath and you put a bath bomb in the bath in between your hairy legs.
2: That's not pretty, Princess.
1: In real time, I'm watching you bath bomb yourself. And then you scan the video up and it's a reflection of you in the shower window.
0: All nude.
1: All nude in the bath in your bath bomb. Who's not a pretty princess?
0: It was a monster bath bomb. It's a new Halloween collection.
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0: It's wearing a propeller hat. There is so much going on with this one fish. There's a little demon also got its own porthole sticking out. But also, there's a little peel away, like a steel peel away from the fish that makes it feel like it's an artificial, structurally made fish.
1: He had a wild imagination. I'm guessing he would just draw an object. It's kind of like what we did downstairs on the whiteboard.
0: Yeah.
1: He would draw a fish.
0: Yeah.
1: And he'd be like, all right, but now it needs angry eyes.
0: Now it needs...
1: And now it needs a propeller hat.
0: Now it needs a laser pointer.
1: Yeah.
0: Yeah,
1: and
0: no.
1: Just add random items to it.
0: Why has it got a finger? Fish finger.
1: Nice.
0: Yeah,
1: that's nicely done.
0: What
1: See,
0: a genius.
1: Code.
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12: Good morning, I'm Ebony Applett. Coming up in your national news this half hour, more pressure at the Bowser to come. But first in your local news, police are asking the public for information following a single vehicle crash at Longford where the front of a property sustained significant damage. Around 2:40 p.m. yesterday afternoon, emergency services responded to reports a white Honda had crashed into a house on Malcolm Street. Two people who were in the vehicle were transported to the LGH, their injuries not reported to be serious. Authorities say the house sustained significant damage, but nobody inside the home was physically injured. Anyone with

0: Swift. I knew it, I knew you here on Chilli Breakfast. All thanks to Tamar Marine, supporting the fishing and boating industry in Tassie since 1979. Michelle from Launceston Village Cinemas is on the way to tell us all about the latest in movies, but right now...
1: Donuts.
0: Man, am I excited about this week? Because this week, it's almost like a nature election. It's called... Fat Bear Week.
2: All the bare necessities, the simple bare necessities. Forget about
3: is this weird? This is the same thing where they were fat shaming that marmot.
0: Yeah, it's
3: a
0: bit
3: I told
0: like
3: you about
0: that.
3: This yesterday, and you were like, "What's a marmot?"
0: Yeah, I don't know. I don't know what a marmot is.
3: And like
0: is.
3: I said, a marmot is like a cross between a prairie dog and a guinea pig and a hamster.
0: It's a culmination of
3: and a beaver. In fact, put those four animals in some sort of blender.
0: Yeah.
3: And it's a marmot.
0: It's like a radiation, like a big experiment went wrong.
3: Yeah.
0: And then all of a sudden we got this big cute thing.
3: Yeah. And so they had this comp about who the fattest marmot in the world was.
0: Yeah.
3: I can't remember the name of the winner. But anyway, I think they're doing this for bears now.
0: They're doing
3: right?
0: it. Yeah. They've been doing it for years now.
3: It's fat-shaming bears for years. I see.
0: Well, they're massive units. That's what
3: they are.
0: They
3: are massive units, actually.
0: And it's a competition in Alaska's Katmai National Park.
3: Oh, yeah.
0: Now, public votes are on
3: that was
0: ground.
3: That's pronounced right.
0: How else would you say Katmai?
3: I don't know.
0: votes are on brown bears that have bulked up in preparation for hibernation.
3: Gotcha.
0: So they catch them right before that. Now, last year's winner was 32 Chunk.
3: Wow.
0: And is backing up again this year. So
3: wait, is that his name?
0: Yeah, Chunk.
3: Wait, what? You said 32 Chunk.
0: Well, I think, is that like how old he is? Or how... I mean,
3: no, it can't be a 32-year-old bear.
0: 32 Chunk, it's written here.
3: That's weird.
0: Yeah, maybe 32... No, it can't even be like a weight thing, can it?
3: This year's winner, 32 Chunk.
0: Maybe it's 30... Maybe that's just like who he is, 32 Chunk.
3: Yeah.
0: He could be 17 Marcus.
3: Yeah.
0: From now on.
3: That's kind of why I thought that was his name, 32 Chunk. But
0: well, I know him as Chunky.
3: Yeah, okay.
0: And
3: Chunky
0: it's
3: Bear.
0: Looking like he might win it again this year.
3: Wow.
0: He overcame the odds last year, putting on a significant heft despite having a broken jaw. You could see it flopping to the side too.
3: What?
0: So he won it last year. And the problem with having the broken jaw is he can't ingest that, like, as much salmon as a normal bear could.
3: Sorry, say again.
0: Salmon.
3: Please.
0: I know
3: please
0: what you
3: stop.
0: Mean.
3: It's not. No, you know what I mean.
0: I know
3: because that's not
0: for.
3: How you say that word.
0: There's an L in there.
3: It's.
0: You can't speed straight past the L and not acknowledge it.
3: It is not salmon.
0: I like to wave my hand at the L and go, "Hi, L. You're in salmon." I don't know, like avoiding that
3: letter. So 32 Chunk has a broken jaw. He's still the beast of hibernation. He's still the beast of bulking.
0: Yep. But the 2023 and 2024 winner, Grazer, isn't actually in the running. But her daughter, her name is you know what it is? I think it might be their competition number. Because this one is 428 Studious. Would that sound about right?
3: Maybe, but she's not 428 years old.
0: She could be a wise young daughter.
3: she got
0: a nickname from her focused fishing style. This is a full competition, isn't it?
3: Yeah.
0: There's full-on commentators and stuff.
3: These bears have actual personality. It's great.
0: Now, in the lead-up, adult bears have been eaten around 27 tons of salmon. That's the equivalent of 18 Toyota Camrys. Can you believe that?
3: Is that a Toyota Camry or...?
0: No, it's Camry.
3: Oh, yeah?
0: Yeah, I still acknowledge the Y.
3: Okay.
0: What are you dodging there?
3: No, nothing. As long as it's big enough to put all my salmon in it.
0: Look. I know what you're doing now.
3: Stop saying salmon.
0: Salmon, there's an L in there.
3: No.
0: If you dodge the L, you're going to shame the whole of the English language.
3: Salmon. Just say salmon.
0: Go to Oxford and you tell them that there's no L in salmon.
3: No, they're eaten.
0: Is there? Oh, it sounds like you're not pronouncing the L, though.
3: I'm not doing
4: 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The difference between Will and Woody is simple. 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
9: Good morning, I'm Ebony Applett. Coming up in your national news this hour, some Jetstar fees to be waived for customers. But first in your local news, a veteran police officer who was one of the first on the scene of the Hillcrest Primary School tragedy will give evidence today at the coronial inquest underway in Devonport. Police Constable Dean Wotherspoon was responsible for the forensic examination of the incident where a freak wind gust lifted a jumping castle into the air, killing six students and seriously injuring three others in December 2021. Yesterday, the inquest heard from the Tasmanian Health Services' Paula Hyland, who told the inquest how difficult it was to identify the children at the Merseyside Community Hospital. She said that made it hard to provide families with up-to-date information and that identification protocols have now been implemented. The coroner also heard from Dr. Andrew Reid, who said he did not believe any surgical or medical intervention could have prevented the children's deaths. Tasmania's peak business body says it's pleased jobs are being cut within the state service. After already handing out more than 100 voluntary redundancies, the state government is cutting more jobs from Building Tasmania and the Department of Premier and Cabinet. Colleen Reardon from the Tasmanian Chamber of Commerce and Industry says job cuts were laid out in the budget.
10: We can't complain about the state budget unsustainability and, on the other hand, oppose cost-saving measures.
9: Tasmania Police is continuing to investigate a single vehicle crash in Longford yesterday afternoon, which caused significant damage to a home. Police say emergency services were called to the scene just before 3pm after reports a white Honda had crashed into a house on Malcolm Street. Two people who were in the vehicle were taken to the Launceston General Hospital for treatment. Police say no one in the home was physically injured. Anyone with information urged to contact police or Crime Stoppers. And it turns out Launcestonians like their waffles with fried chicken, bacon and some maple syrup. Samuel Pepys on George Street taking out top spot in a recent competition held by Launceston Central. Your Look the Day's national news is next.
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1: Hi, I'm Phoebe Humphrey. Jetstar customers flying today and tomorrow may be able to squeeze a little more in their carry-on. The Australian Services Union is taking 48 hours of industrial action, with members waiving additional fees for things like excess baggage, seat changes and late fees. Beau Lamar Condon is expected back in court today for day three of his murder trial in Sydney. The court heard the former police officer acted in self-defence when he allegedly shot his ex-boyfriend Jesse Baird and his partner Luke Davies in February 2024. His defence claims the shootings were accidental after a struggle broke out. And Donald Trump says he has some thinking to do as the stalemate continues in his war on Iran. The US president says he's confident a deal can be reached after America's midterm elections, but for now he has a decision to make.
11: Will a deal be made with Iran that lets them rebuild and create a far greater country than it ever was before? Or do I annihilate the Islamic Republic?
8: Meet Banjo's new buffalo chicken pie. Tender chicken, capsicum and onion in a creamy buffalo sauce wrapped in Banjo's iconic flaky pastry. Banjo's, baking things better. Chilli, your sport now.
1: In sport, Brisbane's Lachie Neal will not play in Saturday's AFL Grand Final after the tribunal upheld his one-match ban for a gut punch on Hawthorn's Jack Ginnivan. Bombers legend James Hurd telling Nine it's a remarkable call.
12: I mean, this is an absolute champion of the game and one of the most important players in last year's Grand Final, the second half. He's been in remarkable form. This is an incredible result for Brisbane and going to make Fremantle's job all the more easier.
1: And Panthers skipper Isaiah Yeo will return for their prelim clash against the Knights. He's been out with a peck injury but says he's good to go. That's the latest news and sport.
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13: Quarantine Road is ST Ruggling on approach to Hobart Road in Kings Meadows. A little bit of traffic building now throughout the CBD. The intersection of Wellington Street and Howick Street sees traffic aplenty as well. A touch of outbound traffic over the Charles Street Bridge. A Polished Man opens up, asks for help and shows up, because when they do, everyone wins. Polished Man, strong enough to care. End violence. 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I'm Cam. More traffic soon on Chilli, your home of the hottest hits.
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14: 4 degrees in Launceston currently, with a top of 18 on the way. A mostly sunny day, chance of fog and frost early this morning. Sunny afternoon and light winds coming through there as well. Looking at tomorrow for your Thursday, mostly cloudy, top of 21 degrees, and Friday clearing showers and a top of 23.
15: Top of 16 and mostly sunny in Scottsdale today. Expect the chance of fog early this morning and areas of morning frost. Sunny afternoon. Tomorrow, mostly cloudy and 19, with a clearing shower 21 on Friday. It's currently sitting at 5 degrees.
14: 4 degrees in St Helens, top of 19 there. Mostly sunny day. Frost about the higher ground and light winds coming in. Thursday, mostly cloudy, top of 20. And Friday, clearing showers and a top of 24 degrees.
8: In a world of chaos, two legendary heroes were sent to bring peace and order to the planet. We couldn't afford them. So we're settling for the next best thing. Or what was available anyway. It's
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15: 9 minutes past seven, it is Nick and Marcus with you for your Wednesday hump day. Good morning and welcome on into it if you just joined us. Now, on the way, we got some more stories for you. Some more life stories. Nah, no one wants to hear those. What I do have for you, though, is I've got a new segment I want to bring onto the show. And I feel like this will concern a lot of people. I feel like a lot of people can hop onto this one.
14: Okay.
15: And I feel like this one might just break the boundaries of radio just that little bit. And I feel it's revolutionary, really.
14: Okay.
15: Should I play it on the way next?
14: Do you Please want to hear
15: do. It? Okay. Well, I'm going to do it on the way next.
14: I'm so excited, Nick.
15: It's called The Gardeners of the Galaxy, the new segment. If you want to know what that is all about, it's on the way after Olivia Rodrigo's Drop Dead here on Chilli. Good morning and

0: The Gardeners of the Galaxy. So I think this is where we can share tips, we can explore the journey of developing a garden.
1: And... Well, I'm going to do my good deed for the day.
0: Yeah, go on.
1: And I'm going to give you a mower.
0: Really?
1: Yep.
0: Oh my gosh, what else can you give me?
1: I can lend you a whippersnipper.
0: I'd love a whip. Wait, you're going to give me your mower?
1: I'll give you the mower.
0: No way. Round of applause to Marcus this
1: morning. I'll give
0: you
1: the mower.
0: That's good news.
1: No, why? I've got a mower and I don't need it.
0: Now.
1: I'm not using it.
0: You don't have yard, do you?
1: No. Well, I don't have real grass in the backyard now.
0: Oh my gosh, this is the best thing in the world. Now, this was going to be my main concern. I don't have a lot of the tools. Our garden at the moment, I swear Robin Williams could jump out of it any time and say, like, you wouldn't believe what's in there. Jumanji. And I go, no, I've seen the movie.
1: Is it that bad?
0: Yeah, it's terrible.
1: How big's the yard? Is it big?
0: It's not massive. It's not gigantic.
1: No, good, good.
0: It's big enough where you could kick the footy back and forth.
1: Okay.
0: But it's a nice decadent area.
1: This is an electric mower.
0: Great.
1: Yeah.
0: No petrol.
1: Nope.
0: Great. Doesn't mean I have to fill it up. I can just power it up.
1: That's it.
0: That's what I want. Now, my problem is, this is my second problem. Garden's full of weeds at the moment.
1: Yes.
0: It's actually like probably 50% weeds.
1: Yep.
0: In this situation, and you know what? The people of Scottsdale might be able to help me out here because I know you guys are like the agricultural kings of Australia.
1: Sure.
0: Do I just kill the yard? Do I just destroy the yard how it is if it's full of weeds?
1: No, go and weed it.
0: It's too many.
1: So this, okay. This is the thing. We can't teach you to not be lazy. Get some gloves on.
0: Yeah.
1: Go out in the back. Put some sunscreen on. Go out in the backyard. Play some music. And weed. If you want to, if you're playing, you've done a whole segment about gardening.
0: Gardeners
1: of the
0: Galaxy.
1: You're not willing to put the time and the effort and the energy into the garden.
0: What I'm thinking, this is my thought.
1: No,
0: right?
1: You're always looking for shortcuts. That's what you're doing.
0: Explore my journey here. let's board the Starship and explore this one.
1: Okay.
0: I killed a yard. We had an inspection yesterday and I told the inspectors that I'd be poisoning the yard because there's so many weeds.
1: What'd they say to that?
0: They said, sounds good.
1: Yeah, right.
0: Should I just destroy it, restart and start afresh, and then I can cultivate my own yard?
1: How? Okay. Yep. Interesting. So you're going to kill the yard and you're going to start again. I love these words.
0: Do you reckon I should do it?
1: How are you going to start again, Nick? What's the first step?
0: I got to kill the yard.
1: Yeah, and then second step.
0: We've got the poison.
1: What's the second step?
0: Well,
1: already killed the yard.
0: That's the yard's journey. Dead. I don't know what to do.
1: No.
0: What do I
1: Why
0: do
1: Why would
0: after
1: you
0: that?
1: Kill it if you don't know how to bring it back to life? What are you doing?
0: Just call me Frankenstein.
1: No.
0: I'll put together... You know what? I'm going to go to other people's yards and take their grass and slowly but surely I'm going to stitch my own yard together through other people's yards.
1: Fun with Dick and Jane. Have you seen that with Jim Carrey?
0: I have.
1: Yeah, it's when he steals everyone else's lawn to make his own lawn.
0: Yeah, I'm going to do that.
1: Yeah.
0: Great idea.
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2: 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Tamar Marine. Supporting the fishing and boating.

0: poisoned the whole lot and then planted a blackberry bush, a really big one right in the middle of the yard.
1: Oh, I may as well plant some bamboo as well, because I've heard that's really good as well. Don't worry.
0: Well, we're playing the stupid game. I thought that's what we were doing.
1: Someone grew up on the stupid farm.
0: I want to tell you about a quick story. Let's get off this topic.
1: Yeah.
0: I went somewhere for dinner last night.
1: Yeah.
0: I'd never been there before.
1: Olive Garden?
0: No, I went to Cataract on Patterson. Have you been there?
1: Yes, I have. Beautiful place. I
0: really
1: love
0: really, really nice.
1: Yep.
0: And I can't believe it's taken me this long to actually go there for dinner.
1: Yeah. No, it's great. What'd you get?
0: I got a thing called a panuki.
1: A panuki. Oh, panuki. Like
0: the panuki.
1: It's a cookie in a pan.
0: Yeah.
1: Did you go last night?
0: Yeah.
1: How do you feel after it?
0: The panuki was very good.
1: I don't know why.
0: Like, silly good.
1: I love it on the spot. When I get home, it feels like I've just done the whole Wipeout course. Like, yeah. I just feel taken out.
0: Yeah, I get that. I crashed hard when I got home. And I feel very tired today, I will say that.
1: It's got, like, tryptophan or something, you know.
0: I did that thing where the waitress is like, anyone for desserts? And I'm like, no, I really shouldn't. And she's like, go and treat yourself.
1: Try the panuki.
0: Try the panuki. It's the best thing ever. And I am going to go back there because I realised they do a 500-gram tomahawk steak.
1: Yes.
0: It's $88.
1: Do you want to go halves?
0: But no. Sharing a tomahawk? Are you kidding me?
1: We'll
0: sharing with you in general.
1: I'll share my gardening tips if you share some of your tomahawk.
0: Poison all over your hands.
1: Share some of your tomahawk, I'll share you my gardening tips.
0: No.
1: Poison your yard.
0: No. No deal. No deal.
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1: Good morning with your local news first. I'm Ebony Amblett. Green Senator Maureen Faruqi says Tasmania has a chance to show national leadership by banning greyhound racing. The state government has released its draft transition plan to end racing in Tasmania, having committed to doing so by mid-2029. Senator Faruqi says Tasmania should learn the lesson of New South Wales, which backtracked on its plans to ban the sport.
2: Nothing has changed since the ban was overturned. Greyhounds are still being killed. Greyhounds are still being injured. Greyhounds are still being drugged and still being abused.
1: Tasmania Police is looking to hear from anyone who may have information about a crash at Longford yesterday afternoon, where it's alleged a white Honda drove into a home on Malcolm Street. Significant damage was caused to the property, but nobody inside the home received physical injuries. Information can be provided directly to police or anonymously via Crime Stoppers. The coronial inquest into the Hillcrest Primary School tragedy returns for a third day in Devonport today. Yesterday, the coroner heard from forensic pathologist Dr. Andrew Reid, who said no medical intervention would have changed the outcome of the incident for any of the six children who died. The coroner also heard from Paula Hyland from the Health Department, who said the children were unidentified on their arrival to the Mersey Community Hospital, which delayed information getting out to their families. Today, the coroner is expected to hear from forensic police investigator Dean Wotherspoon, who was one of the first emergency responders on the scene and was responsible for the forensic examination of the incident. And Launceston is officially turning green. The Tasmania Football Club setting up an office expected to be operational next month, and a retail store on Simitier Street planned to be open before Christmas. Signs on the shopfront show Devil's Den coming soon. York Park will be the Devil's main playing base until the Macquarie Point Stadium is built.
0: 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Chilly. 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
3: Hi, I'm Phoebe Humphrey. The Coalition says Anthony Albanese remains out of touch when it comes to fuel costs. The opposition is calling for another cut to the fuel excise as prices at the Bowser rise to their highest in 6 months. National Senate Leader Bridget McKenzie telling Seven Aussies are feeling the pressure.
4: We're putting on the table a fuel price shield that when that international price stays over $100 a barrel for more than 2 weeks, that it's an automatic reduction, a halving of the fuel excise.
3: The head of the United Nations has warned AI demands the same sense of urgency as nuclear weapons. Secretary General Antonio Guterres making the comparison during an address to the UN General Assembly in New York, which the PM is attending. And Princess Diana's brother has apologised over an error in his new book. Earl Spencer claimed Piers Morgan was the editor of the Daily Mirror in 1993 when it published photos of Diana exercising at the gym. Piers didn't hold that position until 1995. He's now calling for the book to be removed from shelves.
0: Get the jump on your next project with the mighty helpful team at Mitre 10 and check Mitre 10 socials for the latest offers and updates. 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Mitre 10, Chilly, your sport now.
3: In sport, Brisbane's Lachie Neal will not play in Saturday's AFL Grand Final after the tribunal upheld his one-match ban for a gut punch on Jack Ginnivan. Former Crows great Rory Sloan has told Nine he understands why the verdict has been upheld.
5: But it seems like it's just such a harsh penalty, missing a Grand Final for something, especially with that kind of footage.
3: And to NRL, the Roosters have named Sam Walker at halfback for Friday night's prelim against the Dolphins, while the Finns' Tom Flegler has been cleared from his concussion. That's the latest news and sport.
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6: There is a concerning amount of traffic at the Franklin and Charles Street roundabout. The Midland Highway is pretty slow in both directions approaching Howick Street in South Lonnie. The exact same scenario for Wellington Street. Plenty of traffic building now throughout the CBD as well. At Bob Jane T-Marts, receive a free $200 e-gift card when you buy three. 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I'm Cam. More traffic soon on Chile, your home of the hottest hits.
0: 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Explore Snowy River Launceston's full range at 6 Gaddy Street, Western Junction. Less than a kilometre from the airport. Chile's three-day forecast.
7: 5.9 degrees in Launceston currently with a top of 18 on the way. Chance of fog and frost this morning if you didn't catch that already. And a sunny afternoon to chase it as well. It's going to be a lovely, lovely day. Thursday will be mostly cloudy, but a top of 21 degrees. And then out of nowhere, some showers between Thursday and Friday somewhere. Because clearing showers on Friday... And a top of 23 degrees.
8: Bit of a mixed bag. Yeah. Top of 16 in Scottsdale today. Expect the chance of fog early this morning. Areas of morning frost, a sunny afternoon expected. Tomorrow mostly cloudy and a top of 19, reaching up to 21 and a clearing shower on that Friday. It is currently sitting at 7 degrees.
7: At 5 degrees in St Helens with a top of 19 there. Mostly sunny day. More frost about the high ground. Some light winds up to 20 k's throughout the middle of the day. Thursday mostly cloudy, top of 20. And Friday also with clearing showers and a top of 24. 4 degrees.
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0: Australia, a nation built on world-changing discoveries. From the revolutionary Hills Hoist to breaking the sound barrier and inventing ultrasound and boldly asking the question, why dial-up in weekend Wi-Fi? Prepare yourselves for the greatest discovery of all. It's Nick and Marcus for breakfast on Chilli.
8: Welcome on in. Good to have you along for Chilli Breakfast with myself, Nick, and over there, Marcus.
7: And myself, Marcus.
8: And me, Nick. yeah, now on the way. Now, this is pretty interesting. The first, this is the first I've ever seen of this, right? Human taking on an opponent you normally wouldn't see in the MMA, what is it, the Pentagon? Is that what they call it?
7: I think I know what you're talking about.
8: There is something going
7: on. I think I've seen this.
8: Yeah, this is absolutely insane.
7: It's the future of fighting.
8: Yeah, this is future fighting. We're going to talk about it from 8. Also,
7: got a challenge for you.
8: Yeah, I'm looking at it right now, and I feel like I'm down already.
7: Yeah.
8: And
7: but we need to discuss the terms.
8: Okay. Terms and conditions.
7: Terms and conditions of a new challenge.
8: I like the sounds of that. But on the way next, if you're a fan of waffles, we may have found the best waffles in Launceston.
7: And it's not the blue kind.
8: Getting out of here. 20 minutes to 8. Disgusting. You should be cancelled. You're absolutely.

0: In sync, it's bye bye bye here on Chilli Breakfast. You got Nick and Marcus, all thanks to Country Club Tasmania. Now, Marcus,
1: yes, Nick,
0: this is interesting. This is one of those like Launceston Central sort of things that have been running. Like last year, I think we were trying to narrow down what was the best. Like I think best banh mi in Launceston.
1: Yeah,
0: do you remember that?
1: Were we doing banh mi? I don't think I remember
0: it
1: that.
0: It wasn't us doing it, but it was Launceston Central in general.
1: Oh, sorry. Yes.
0: And I say we is in like the city of Launceston.
1: I understand, sorry.
0: It.
1: Yep. But I know we're constantly trying to hunt down the best of the foods.
0: Oh, man, we have the biggest debates here in the studio about where to find the best stuff.
1: We do. But banh mi we've not discussed, so go on.
0: This one's about waffles.
1: Okay.
0: And looking for the city's best waffle, there were 7 venues in the running for this one.
1: Okay.
0: More than 300 people voted.
1: Oof.
0: Which seems like a lot more people that voted for...
1: That's more than I thought were out there doing waffles, if I'm gonna be honest with you.
0: Sounds like a lot more people that voted for the Sky Vessels.
1: That supposed... survey that went out for that one.
0: Nah.
1: I don't remember that.
0: We love them. They're good. We'll keep them around.
1: I just don't remember that ever coming out for to vote for.
0: Nah, I don't remember the vote.
1: Oh, anyway.
0: A lot of people kept saying, like, oh, you had the chance to vote. I don't remember seeing
1: it. No, missed that completely.
0: Didn't come across my...
1: Maybe I was distracted by petrol prices, maybe. I don't know.
0: I was stuck shopping for toys, I think, or something like that. Must have been distracted.
1: But this is 300 people have voted for the best banh mi in...
0: No,
1: the waffles. Sorry, the best waffles.
0: Best waffle venue. And do you want to hear who was crowned?
1: Yeah.
0: Because what do you like when it comes to a waffle? Are you a big waffle guy?
1: No. So waffles, to me, they came late in life. And it wasn't until, honestly, the last maybe couple of years where I actually tried my first waffles.
0: Oh, really?
1: Like, legitimately just never had
0: them. Did you love them?
1: Well, there was a big... I don't know whether they'd been hyped, maybe.
0: Yeah.
1: When I had them, I was like, yeah, these are fine. They're very sugary. Like,
0: very
1: sugary.
0: I love... I often, like, look at The Simpsons every now and then. Watch it.
1: Yeah.
0: I look at it. It goes over. And the way they make waffles, they look gooey almost. They look so moist.
1: Yeah, the ones I've had are soft to a point. Yeah. I kind of like a little bit of crisp to it.
0: That's... I don't think I want to try a waffle that's a bit different to the normal ones I've had that are crispy.
1: Yeah.
0: This might be the one, though.
1: Okay.
0: This might be the winner. Now, I think we get a drum roll, which I always had prepared.
1: I will say, I'll go pancakes any day of the week. Like,
0: oh, man, pancakes.
1: Yes. Always pancakes. But...
0: Launceston Central, if you're listening, would love to hunt down Lonnie's best pancakes.
1: Yes.
0: But right now...
1: Best waffles go to...
0: Samuel Pepe's Cafe.
1: Why do I know Samuel Pepe's? Where is that?
0: I think they're close to us.
1: They are, aren't they?
0: They got KFC waffle and bacon, Canadian maple, fried chicken, bacon, maple syrup, and waffles.
1: Oh.
0: Which is also gluten and dairy free.
1: There's a lot going on there.
0: Yep. It is beautiful. It's immaculate. And by the looks of the picture, it looks amazing. Even at one stage, I believe this has been on the menu for years. And they took it off the menu at one point, and people actually complained. They said, bring back the waffles. We love your waffles. They couldn't keep it off the menu. They had to bring it back.
1: Okay.
0: It's a revival story.
1: Right. I'm just trying to find a photo of this thing. Have you got a photo?
0: No. I saw it last night.
1: Okay.
0: Not on me.
1: Yeah, it sounds like a lot going on.
0: Well, it's a classic, just a KFC waffle.
1: Oh, just a classic.
0: Like, yeah, like just your classic.
1: Thing. Yeah, right.
0: Fried chicken, maple bacon.
1: It's fried chicken and waffles and bacon. It's just,
0: maple syrup.
1: I've had bacon and, is it bacon pancakes or something? Bacon.
0: Savory pancakes.
1: Yeah, know. I've had bacon, and it's too much.
0: Do you reckon?
1: Yeah, made me feel very ill because it was just like
0: waffles are
1: an
0: already
1: overload
0: sweet.
1: Of sensations.
0: Oh, yeah, but that's good, isn't it?
1: Maybe. It depends what mood you're in.
0: Yeah, and I'm feeling a bit waffly right
1: hey,
0: now.
1: Hey, well done, Samuel Pepe's.
0: Yeah, congratulations.
1: Good for you guys. Well done. Round of real applause.
0: Lonnie's best waffles. Samuel Pepe's, congratulations.
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0: This is what happens when I leave the studio early and Nick makes a song on his own. That's what you're left with.
1: Because I'm sure when we're together, it gets much better.
0: It would have been the same product.
1: Now, this is my new segment because I just wanted to start a gardening segment. I've got a terrible yard at the moment. We've just moved into a brand new rental. It's got a backyard. First time, I don't have a mower. I don't have a whippersnipper. I don't have any of these tools. So what I've done is I'm going to poison the backyard. I'm going to start afresh, which you disagree with.
0: Of course I do. Please don't do that.
1: Now, we've got a caller on the line who I believe is a part of the gardening initiative. He is one gardener of the galaxy.
0: He's one of the gardeners of the galaxy. Yeah.
1: Let's get him on the line right now. Good morning, Andrew. Joining the gardeners of the galaxy, you want to help, do you?
2: As a gym's group in Launceston, we go to a guy's place or a lady's place or a couple's place, whatever, and give him a bit of a backyard bush for free every year.
1: Yeah.
2: We do it usually in December. I don't know if you're a candidate. What do you think, Marcus?
0: It's a loaded question, this one, because is he deserving of it? No.
1: What do you
0: think,
1: Andrew?
0: Does he need help? Yes.
1: Do I sound like I deserve it? It's up to you at the end of the day.
0: I think for the sake of his neighbours who are about to cop a spray of poison.
2: Yeah, well, that's the other thing, isn't it?
1: Andrew, you heard my situation, did you?
2: Yes, mate. Yeah, my heart's bleeding.
0: Yeah, I'm with you,
2: actually,
0: mate.
2: I've heard it 300 or 400 times before.
0: Yeah. So I am trying to guide him away from this path of self-destruction.
1: I feel like
0: he's
1: Darth
0: not listening
1: Vader.
0: To me, but he might listen to you, a professional.
1: I feel like Anakin Skywalker at the end of Episode 3 of Star Wars right now, trying to convince you guys to join my side and poison the backyard. But, Andrew, you're on the side that maybe, like, look, I'd appreciate it if you could help me out, but I think I'd further appreciate... What is it? You can teach a man to fish and he'll fish for years or whatever. Yeah. Whatever that quote
2: is. You can catch a man to fish and he'll eat for a day.
1: Yep.
2: You can teach a man to fish and he'll eat for a lifetime. That's
1: Are you right. able to teach me the ways
2: yeah,
1: of
2: mate.
1: The yard?
2: Yeah, yeah.
1: Yep. Now,
2: let's get your address. I'll come down and we'll have a chat and I'll tell you.
1: Sensei Andrew.
2: I'll tell you what to do and how to do it. Yeah.
1: Oh, my gosh.
2: No worries,
1: this could be great. Marcus,
0: well,
1: do you want to come
0: Andrew,
1: round?
0: Not that this is an exchange or we're bargaining by any means, but would you
2: No, there's got to be money or beer.
0: Yeah, no, I was going to say, at the very least, what we do have on hand right now is, can we give you a movie pass?
2: No, that's all right. No, don't worry about that. Give it to somebody. You know.
1: Andrew wants a slab.
0: Yeah. Okay.
1: We'll get Andrew a slab.
0: Yeah. Sort him with a slab. Don't worry about the movie pass.
1: No. Sign sealed slablicious.
2: I can sit at home and have a Corona and watch Netflix, I'll be fine.
0: Okay, that sounds great. That sounds like a perfect day.
1: Andrew,
0: fact.
1: I feel like I'm going to be sweating in my backyard and you're going to be on my couch drinking Corona or Netflix.
2: Yeah, exactly right.
0: We'll stay on the line. We'll grab your details then and we'll tee this up.
2: Cool, guys. No worries.
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16: Good morning, I'm Ebony Applett. A coronial inquest into the Hillcrest Primary School tragedy returns for its third day today. Expected to hear from Tasmania Police about the forensic investigation into the December 2021 incident. Yesterday, Paula Hyland from the Tasmanian Health Service told the inquest a code brown issued at the Mersey Community Hospital in the wake of the incident was the first in 20 years. She also said responding health staff still felt the effects today. 100 community service organisations from across the state found 60% have had to turn people away over the past 12 months, nearly half of them forced to cut services due to a lack of resources. That's according to a survey by TASCOS, which also found 58% of organisations have experienced a reduction in funding in the past year. Volunteer Kylie Trustwell says there's a record number of people using their services.
17: So we have a lot of people come in and they'll come in looking for food relief, free items. So it's pretty bad when you point out that there's frozen meals here for $6.50, but they can't afford to buy one.
16: Meanwhile, we could see strike action in our health department. Nurses at the Royal Hobart Hospital endorsing industrial action when a pay offer wasn't put on the table at a meeting yesterday. Meetings with staff here in the north and the northwest will be held this week. The ANMF Tasmanian branch secretary Emily Shepherd says strike action could be seen right across the state. The union put a log of 73 claims forward, including nurse-to-patient ratios, an additional week of annual leave and retention incentives. Health Minister Bridget Archer says bargaining is ongoing and the government's committed to delivering a fair and affordable pay rise for nurses. And construction started for a second heavy vehicle rest area in Westbury, this time for Devonport-bound drivers along the Bass Highway. The facility will have toilets and lighting, as well as a seating area to provide operators with a safe space to stop, rest and check their loads. Construction's expected to be completed by March next year.
15: 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Chilli. National. 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Now.
18: Hi, I'm Phoebe Humphrey. Passengers flying Jetstar today and tomorrow won't have to pay for excess baggage or seat changes as staff slug it out with the airline over pay and conditions. The Australian Services Union says members will either waive the extra fees or have them recorded as $0. Anthony Albanese has met the new UK Prime Minister for the first time. The PM held talks with Andy Burnham in New York. Albanese says our two nations have a long and important relationship.
19: We have history, we have common values,
20: We
19: have a Westminster parliamentary system, and so much of our traditions come from your traditions.
18: And NRL bosses are defending the decision to scrap pre-game entertainment for the grand final. It comes after negotiations with Tones and I broke down less than 2 weeks out from the decider. ARL Commissioner Chair Peter Volandis has told Nine the money will go to grassroots clubs instead.
21: We believe that our money is better spent on these underprivileged kids that can't play with their mates, and we'll put $1 million into that.
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18: In sport, the Lions have suffered a huge blow ahead of Saturday's grand final, with the AFL Tribunal upholding the one-match ban slapped on Lachie Neale for his gut punch on Hawthorn's Jack Ginnivan. Brisbane CEO Sam Graham telling Seven they're weighing up an appeal.
24: Disappointed in the outcome, and we're going to consider our options.
18: And team sheets for this weekend's NRL prelim finals have been released. Sam Walker returns from injury for the Roosters, while Panther Nathan Cleary has been named despite suffering a foot injury less than 2 weeks ago. That's the latest news and sport.
23: Chilli, real-time traffic.
25: Roadworks have fired up in Carrick, and that's caused Illawarra Road to be quite slow in both directions, just south of the Bass Highway. Plenty of congestion for Hobart Road in both directions through Kings Meadows. Very similar situation for Wellington Street through South Lonnie. Hobblers Bridge Road, stupendously heavy, approaching Elphin Road in Newstead. 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I'm Cam. More traffic soon on Chilli, your home of the hottest hits.
23: 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Chilli's three-day forecast.
0: 7 degrees in Launceston currently, with a top of 18 on the way. Chance of fog and frost this morning. Sunny afternoon and light winds coming in. Your Thursday will be mostly sunny and a top of 21 degrees, and Friday with clearing showers and a top of 23.
1: Top of 16, it's going to be mostly sunny in Scottsdale with the chance of fog early this morning and areas of morning frost. Sunny afternoon. Tomorrow, 19 and a mostly cloudy day with a clearing shower, and 21 Friday, sitting at 9 degrees right now.
0: And 7 degrees in St Helens, top of 19. Sunny day, frost about the higher ground, light winds as well, up to 20 k's. Thursday, mostly cloudy, top of 20. And Friday, clearing showers and a top of 24 degrees.
23: In a world of chaos, two legendary heroes were sent to bring peace and order to the planet. We couldn't afford them. So we're settling for the next best thing. Or what was available anyway. It's Nick and Marcus for breakfast on Chilli.
1: Yes, 11 minutes past 8 for your Wednesday. It is Nick and Marcus with you. All thanks to Tamar Marine, supporting the fishing and boating industry here in Tassie since 1979. Now, on the way, we're going to be talking about a challenge that I think you've got in your head you want to bring to the show.
0: I do, yeah.
1: I think I know, I've seen what it is. I don't want to share too much because I don't...
0: No. We'll reveal.
1: I assume there's going to be some, like an ultimatum. There's going to be some sort of goal at the end.
0: Yeah, I think so. Yeah.
1: And I hope it doesn't involve violence.
0: No violence.
1: Good. I don't want you punching me.
0: That's what we do need to discuss.
1: I'm not fighting you. Not fighting you.
0: I didn't say we're going to. Why'd you even bring it up?
1: Because every day, I swear, I could do a...
0: Nick,
1: like
0: I've never once mentioned wanting to fight you or even hit you.
1: That's
0: never,
1: not true.
0: Not once.
1: That's
0: ever.
1: Not true.
0: Like, never, ever would I even think about it. Wouldn't have crossed my
1: if
0: mind.
1: If I had a prison, like, a prison wall tally system where I etched into the concrete how many times you've mentioned you wanted to fight me.
0: That's like the fourth time today you've mentioned being in prison. I don't know what's wrong with you.
1: I would have chiseled away the wall and I'd be over the other side. I'd be home free.
0: It'd be your Shawshank.
1: Yeah. And I'd say to the police guards, hey, just build me another concrete wall. I need to start a new tally system.
0: Yeah, you mumbling now. Get out.
1: I don't like your mumble jokes.
0: Challenge on the way.
1: On the way next, though. Seems like we've challenged something in the MMA ring. And I don't know if it turned out for the best or the worst.
0: MMA maybe?
1: Or MMA maybe not. Vanessa Amorosi, absolutely everybody, Tilly Moore.

0: Van Am, absolutely everybody here on Chilli Breakfast. 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Now, Marcus.
1: Nick.
0: Two people went in the MMA ring, right?
1: Whoa.
0: Have you ever heard
1: That's usually how it works.
0: Maybe three. It could be a cage match. Could be WWE.
1: Yeah, okay.
0: Have you ever heard of the name Frankie LaPenna?
1: Nah.
0: That's all right. Have you ever heard the name of the T-800 humanoid?
1: Yeah, I have.
0: Oh, my gosh.
1: Yeah.
0: Well, you wouldn't believe it. One's an influencer. And one set out to destroy the Earth.
1: Why does the guy want to destroy the Earth?
0: Influencers are here to destroy us all. The T-800s are actually here to save us.
1: So I'm gathering from what you're telling me, this is a male human.
0: Male influencer human.
1: Versus
0: a robot.
1: Now, this is silly.
0: This is excellent. This is exactly
1: this
0: what we need.
1: Dangerous.
0: Now, you're right. So these people... Actually, T-800, you're a human.
1: They're listening.
0: We love you. We'll keep you on the show. We're more than happy to bless you. Bless you. Third bless you. Oh, the trifecta! Stop everything! Stop everything! Amazing!
1: Don't stop
0: this
1: everything.
0: This is the best thing of my life! This is trifecta! Ladies and gentlemen, Marcus always says he doesn't sneeze three times in a row, and you wouldn't believe it. Right now, this is better than the T-800. Marcus has sneezed three times in a row. This is the greatest thing ever. I caught it on the... I caught it. Oh, my gosh. This story sucks now. We're going to the next thing.
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9: 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The Nutrien Ag Island Stampede Bull Ride. 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
10: Like boiling water on that frosty morning windscreen.
11: No!
10: It's Nick and Marcus on Chilli. Tamar Marine, supporting the fishing and boating industry here in Tassie since 1979. 59 to 63 holes.

0: half of that away.
1: In fact, you do owe me one dinner at $80. That's I'll just have to give you the $8 for that tomahawk.
0: Okay. That sounds good, doesn't it?
1: Does.
0: I mean, I still have to pay for the majority of my tomahawk.
1: Yeah, but do you want to buy?
0: Can we make it so I don't have to pay for it?
1: Here's the deal.
0: If I win pickleball,
1: yeah,
0: that list gets wiped.
1: The list is wiped.
0: Whereas,
1: but
0: yep, if you win,
1: if I win,
0: I will pay for your dinner to the value of $100.
1: Say it again.
0: I'll pay for your dinner worth $80.
1: Okay.
0: How's that sound?
1: Well, it's a little rough because you technically already owe me that, so I feel like I'm not gaining anything here. I'm just getting you to follow through on what you already owe.
0: Well, if it doesn't feel right, negotiate.
1: For the sake of friendship, we'll place this on pickleball.
0: Okay.
1: If you win the game of pickleball, one and done, not best of three or any other terms and conditions you're going to try and throw on the day.
0: I think it is a natural best of three match.
1: No,
0: though.
1: It's not. What?
0: Best 2-3 or
1: is
0: best
1: first
0: of
1: 21?
0: Three? I've got no idea. I'd have to refresh my rules.
1: Okay, well,
0: can we get an adjudicator?
1: Yes.
0: Can we get someone who actually knows pickleball to sit on that very high, like very tall chair?
1: Yeah, I would like that.
0: Okay, let's do it.
1: We can do it officially.
0: Stakes are the stakes.
1: Yeah.
0: Yeah.
1: The stake. Yeah. Stakes are the stakes.
0: Stakes over pickle.
1: Yeah.
0: Okay.
1: Pickle stakes.
0: I'm a bit nervous.
1: That's it. That'll be good.
0: Oh, damn it.
1: Yes.
0: Handshake on it then.
1: Handshake.
0: Wait,
1: ready?
0: Let me. I've got sweaty palms.
2: Yes.
0: See,
2: yes.
0: I included the L in palms as well as Salmon. Interesting.
1: Thanks, Salmon.
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2: Good morning, I'm Ebony Ablett. The Nurses Union hasn't ruled out strike action at the Royal Hobart Hospital or any other hospitals as it awaits a new pay deal from the Tasmanian government. The ANRF's Emily Shepherd says they'd been hoping to have received an offer before yesterday's meeting, but were informed they'd have to wait.
3: Until the work around a ratio model is complete, it's unlikely that an offer will be received by our members across the Tasmanian Health Service.
2: Meetings will be held with staff here in the north and in the northwest as well this week. The government says it's committed to delivering a fair and affordable pay deal. Meantime, the state government says a program helping students with disability, trauma and complex learning needs is safe from budget cuts. It's after the Australian Education Union claimed there were plans to axe the Inclusive Practice Team, which provides practical support and knowledge to educators. AAU State Secretary David Genford warning that its loss would be detrimental.
4: The Inclusive Practice Team is exactly the type of support that our schools need to help students with a disability. This is a minister that is meant to be looking after education, but also students with disability.
2: More than half of community service organisations here in the state have had to turn people away over the last year. Nearly half forced to cut services due to a lack of resources. That's according to TASCOS, which also found 58% of organisations have experienced a reduction in funding in the past 12 months. TASCOS CEO Paula Reid says the overwhelming demand and funding shortfalls mean Tasmanians are missing out on essential services. Tasmania Police is continuing to investigate a crash in Longford yesterday afternoon, which caused significant damage to a house. Police say emergency services were called to the scene just before 3 p.m. after reports a white Honda crashed into the home on Malcolm Street. Two people who were in the vehicle were taken to the Launceston General Hospital for treatment. Authorities say no one in the house was physically injured. And Launceston is set to welcome more than 100 new Australian citizens this afternoon. The council to hold its final citizenship ceremony for the year at Town Hall. More than 30 countries will be represented. Your Look of the Day's national news and your sport check are next.
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5: Hi, I'm Phoebe Humphrey. Well, as petrol and diesel prices return to a six-month high, we're being warned they could soar even further as the Middle East conflict drags on. Experts from Barclays says under a worst-case scenario, they could rise by another 50 cents. The United Nations chief has compared the rise of AI to that of nuclear weapons, Antonio Guterres doing so during an address in New York to the General Assembly, but Donald Trump has moved to rename AI instead.
6: Super intelligence, and that the use of the word artificial makes intelligence fake. It makes it sound fake, and it is not fake.
5: Air traffic controllers are reportedly being offered triple their hourly rate to avoid staff shortages. The Australian reports Air Services is making the move to encourage workers to accept overtime during the school holiday period and avoid further flight disruption. It means some workers could pocket almost $400 an hour. And Taylor Swift is releasing new music. The superstar taking to social media to announce her new single, Patient Zero, will drop on Friday.
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5: In sport, Brisbane's Lachie Neal will miss the AFL Grand Final after the tribunal upheld his one-match ban for a gut punch. Bombers legend James Heard telling Nine it's a remarkable call.
7: I mean, this is an absolute champion of the game and one of the most important players in last year's Grand Final, the second half. He's been in remarkable form. This is an incredible result for Brisbane and going to make Fremantle's job all the more easier.
5: An Aussie sprinter Rowan Browning has shocked the athletics world, announcing his retirement at the age of 28. It comes just weeks after he secured gold at the Commonwealth Games. That's the latest news and sport.
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8: The West AMO highways become pretty stop-start in both directions through Riverside. Goderick Street really struggling inbound on approach to Forster Street in Invermay. It is stupendously busy throughout the CBD. Hobblers Bridge Road continues to struggle inbound in Newstead. Plenty of traffic for Hobart Road and Wellington Street in both directions. At Bob Jane T-Marts, receive a free $200 e-gift card when you buy three. 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I'm Cam. More traffic soon on Chilli, your home of the hottest hits.
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9: 8 degrees in Launceston currently with a top of 18. A mostly sunny day. Chance of fog and frost about this morning. And a sunny afternoon to chase that with those lighter winds, of course. Thursday, a mostly sunny day with a top of 21 degrees. And Friday with clearing showers and a top of 23.
10: Taking a look in Scottsdale, it's going to be getting to a top of 16 today. Mostly sunny day with the chance of fog early this morning and areas of morning frost as well, but expect a sunny afternoon. Mostly cloudy and 19 for you Thursday and Friday, rolling in with a possible shower and a top of 21. It's sitting at 10 degrees right now.
9: And 9 degrees in St Helens. Top of 19 there, a mostly sunny day. Areas of frost about the higher ground. Light winds coming through and easing off in the evening. Thursday, mostly cloudy, top of 20. And Friday with clearing showers and a top of 24 degrees.
1: 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From the revolutionary Hills Hoist to breaking the sound barrier and inventing ultrasound and boldly asking the question, why dial-up in weekend Wi-Fi? Now, prepare yourselves for the greatest discovery of all. It's Nick and Marcus for breakfast on Chilli.
10: 20 minutes to 9. It is Nick and Marcus with you, with your freebies on the way in just a moment after we play Justin Bieber. But right now, there's two songs up at our Instagram story. It's a spicy single, all thanks to Launceston Floor World. More than just flooring, we picked a song each. You go vote, and the most voted song gets played at the end of the show.
9: That's right.
10: We do have a competition running between Marcus and I, and this has been going on for some time as well. First,
9: 155 shows, in fact.
10: Yes. First to 100 wins for the spicy single gets $10. And I know that doesn't seem like a lot, but there's a lot of pride behind that $10.
9: There is.
10: I'm going to frame mine when I win. So you're currently...
9: Don't know if you're going to.
10: It's the biggest comeback in history.
9: It'll be...
10: It's going to be a rocky story.
9: Yeah, I mean... Yeah.
10: Well, you're sitting at 80 points
9: right now. I just
10: need
9: 20 more wins.
10: Yeah, and I'm sitting at 69.
9: Yeah.
10: Funny number.
9: Yeah.
10: So, that's where it's at right now. What song did you pick today?
9: I've gone with the master himself, Taken Far Too Soon, Jeff Buckley. Last one.

0: Jeff Buckley, that was.
1: Yeah.
0: Yeah. Last goodbye.
1: Buckers. As he's known to his friends.
0: I've gone with Ash's Stop the Wedding Today. You don't know. This was stuck in my head all yesterday.
1: Yeah, it's a fun song.
0: I couldn't shake it, but just looking at the poll where it is right now, I know what people are doing. It's the funniest thing ever when they do this. It's a bit cheeky.
1: What's that?
0: They're awaiting what could be the biggest spicy single comeback in history for one vote. Let's get voting right now. Vote my song if you want to see history
1: made on
0: the spot.
1: You've got 18 minutes to get your votes in.
0: Yep, and make history right now.
1: Yeah, sure.
0: Stop the Wedding, Ash. And Jeff Buckley. Justin Bieber, baby, and then
1: that $10 will be your last goodbye.

0: It's like all your favorite playlists merged into one. Get the best of the noise.
1: Baby, I just wanna dance with my pretty little
0: girl. 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
11: With your local news first, good morning. I'm Ebony Atlett. A mass member meeting will be held at the Launceston General Hospital today with members of the Nursing and Midwifery Union to discuss progress after a bargaining meeting yesterday. Branch Secretary of the ANMF, Emily Shepherd, says one of the claim items put forward by members is the implementation and legislation of nurse-patient ratios. Hearing yesterday, the committee wants more details on what it will look like, saying they've had 4 years to develop it in collaboration. Ms. Shepherd says members are facing constant daily threats to their own health and well-being while working at one of the worst-performing hospitals in the country due to capacity, poor access and flow. They'll discuss next steps and whether that will include industrial action. The Health Minister says negotiations are continuing in good faith. Meantime, the state's peak business group says it's pleased jobs are being cut within the state service. After already handing out more than 100 voluntary redundancies, the state government is cutting more jobs from Building Tasmania and the Department of Premier and Cabinet. Tasmania's Chamber of Commerce and Industry boss Colleen Reardon says job cuts were laid out in the budget.
12: We can't complain about the state budget unsustainability and, on the other hand, oppose cost-saving measures.
11: A veteran police officer who was one of the first on the scene of the Hillcrest Primary School tragedy will give evidence today at the coronial inquest underway in Devonport. Police Constable Dean Wotherspoon was responsible for the forensic examination of the incident, where a freak gust of wind lifted a jumping castle and saw balls into the air, killing six students in December 2021. And Launceston is starting to turn green. The Tasmania Football Club is setting up an office, expected to be operational next month, as well as a retail store on 70th Street, hoped to be open before Christmas. Signs on the shopfront show Devil's Den coming soon. It'll not just be a merch shop, but a place for fans to engage with the club and members to sign up. York Park up here will be the Devil's main playing base until the Macquarie Point Stadium in Hobart is built. Your look at the day's national news and your sport check are both coming up next.
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13: Hi, I'm Phoebe Humphrey. The PM is dismissing criticism from the Trump administration over Labor's proposed digital duty of care laws. The US claims it's a form of censorship and wants American platforms to be exempt, but Anthony Albanese says he's more interested in what's in Australia's best interests.
14: And the digital duty of care is something that we've foreshadowed for some period of time. Not about giving government control, it's about giving people back control over what they receive on their devices.
13: Beau-Lamar Condon is expected back in court today for day three of his murder trial in Sydney. The court heard the police officer acted in self-defence when he allegedly shot his ex-boyfriend Jesse Baird and his partner Luke Davies in February 2024. And the so-called Pullman Five could return to the Sydney Swans as early as today for the first time since they were suspended for breaching club standards at a team hotel. And while CEO Matthew Pavlich wouldn't put a timeline on their return this morning, Coach Dean Cox said this to reporters.
15: Do you expect all show up today?
16: Yeah, I do.
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13: In sport, Brisbane is yet to decide if it'll take Lachie Neal's one-match ban to the appeals board after the tribunal upheld his suspension for a gut punch on Jack Ginnivan. It means the 33-year-old will miss the grand final, and Lions chief Sam Graham has told Seven he's feeling flat.
17: He's naturally disappointed, but we're going to consider our options.
13: And switching codes now, Panthers skipper Isaiah Yeo will return for their NRL prelim clash against the Knights. He's been out with a pec injury but says he's good to go. That's the latest news and sports.
0: Computers on, coffee's made, workday started. May as well put your feet up then and enjoy 20 in a row on Chilli.

0: 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It's 20 in a row. Chili.
1: Hey, yeah, I wanna shoot, baby. 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